0: Ain't that boring. 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
0: If I'm so boring, then what you know, why you with me?
1: First of all, I ain't impressed by that. 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

Gotta wait, shorty, we could talk now. 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

0: Turning to that breaking news from overnight, another string of gun violence across the city. Police now investigating a shooting late last night in East Harlem.
1: 4:43, breaking news out of Brooklyn, where a popular rapper was shot and killed overnight. 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The NYPD has not released any information on the search for

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Home of the gangbang, churches in the liquor stores. 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
1: Timetable direction. 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And if the track to the right is main one, then one next to it is what? There you go. 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
1: Lunch and big sir, magnesium wheels on the Porsche. 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Tryna dodge the blue and yellow jacket in them four tours. Wearing up a metro time with my then Delores. The ASC McLaren rocking all velour. 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How you broke his, but outside chasing. I ain't got no label on the fish, but it's all Dior. This the flow they been waiting on. I got an 80 on. Why you kissing to that you be hating on? Got certain accounts just for money growth, and I don't even gotta do but just make more.
2: You see, child?
1: Go make sure it's fam good. Real never quit, even when it's slow. Oh, you thought them was some canned goods. Bust them open, then we right back on the road. Sweatpants count a quarter million on the floor.
0: You know these balls is

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0: 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At Callaway crib.
1: 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Yeah. Turn it up. This one is called The Way.
2: Let's go.
1: The Way.

sipping through the hood in a 6-4. Classic shit, make you really feel like this the West Coast. Home of the gangbang, churches in the liquor stores. Big homies politicking, you know how that shit go. Sailing up big strawberries and some thick hoes. Stop to get a styrofoam, ice and some new posts. Holla at the homie, he for lanes, been a minute. Fresh coat of paint on that thing, still dripping. He said, watch out for them niggas round the way, they be tripping. Bullet holes in the building just to show you how we living. Just when everything is bull, niggas bust another mission. But we ain't worried about it, keep it pimping. Palm trees, cool breeze, keep a nigga calm. 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You're my angel, baby, just like that Anita song. I've been the corner.

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Yo, yo, yo, it's the Logo Lord, Straight Paper, and you're now tuned in with them BX Boys Radio. Let's go. Every time I write sentences, it's like I enter different dimensions. The whole spectrum turns different colors, magenta. The polo pasta, lay down in the green pastures. My imagery, my whole identity's what they capture. Put on television screens, heads and guillotines. Roll off inside a basket, out in the Philippines. Can it be my sanity stitched in tapestry? Roman numerals on my robe glow to majesty. I'm the light bulb in heaven that enlightens reverence. Telecommunicate my lyrics and inspire peace. Peasants to rise up and become kings and take over war strategies implemented into all things. Become thunder, none above, none under. It's all hunger, only thing for dinner was slumber. Close my eyes, headset on my neck, pacing, my heart racing, thinking of a way to just say this. The greatest of all time, told you that sleep was the cousin of death. Went inside my dreams and replayed it. When I was born, I was forsaken, mad that I made it. Took my mother's heart beating, DJ'd it. Came out the womb on some Tony Montana shit. You wanna go to war, take you to war, lyric banana clip. Society is shattered, humanity doesn't matter in these times. The peace sign is the least factor in the equation of life. We were scattered, beat down and battered. These nouns keep crowns tatted. The Ark of the Covenant opens when I speak. Every sentence a penance, devotion on the beat. Brooklyn in my bloodline, veins filled with larceny, an arsenal, a dark door.

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The truth. 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They persecute themselves. 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
1: The especially important part played by the Mundo, or the royal ancestors, as protectors of the land and bringers of the rains is also recognized in popular song.
2: Silence in the court!

hearing you, but listen, brother, I'm not the reason they ain't hearing you. 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Know who you running with? Don't call for bridges, we heard that. Another miss, I don't know what I'm up against. All I know, I ain't losing. 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What I do, got right to it. Breaking rules, I might do it.

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We dancing through it. 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We through it. 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We smiling through it. We laughing through it. We joking through it. Suppression. 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So at some point you gotta face it. Let's talk about it.

I'm not no hater, but ain't no nigga gon' shoot you straight up. That nigga you been sliding with ain't about no paper. He just wanna be famous, fool, that's why you out here hanging. 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Hunting season squares is ducks and deers. You stranded and you a stranger. Your chain about to be a souvenir. Young homies been begging me for that green light. I push that button, I could turn this shit to Fright Night. Connected, protected, respected. We veterans, the best men. Trophy getters, alphabets is on our lettermans. BBC t-shirt, ice creams, two pinky rings. 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Cuban links in my bracelet, orange juice was a chaser. Took a couple shots before she demanded I take her. You're not equipped to break her.

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I'm just a rich with a GD, Big Butch.

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1: You're welcome.

Be drinker, I smashed in my lane, all gas, no blinker. You can find Catastra, listening to K-Day. My G-Pops told me everybody has a heyday. He also told me, Rico, that the devil is amongst us. And now I hear the internet brainwashing youngsters, brainwashing grown folks. You know why they want it? Attention is a drug. And

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Hey, Philly T-League.

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He made music that was one of ones. You know what I'm saying? It stood out. It brought the best out of the MCs and couldn't copy it. Because a lot of the times he figured out how to do things with the machine that no producer didn't discover to this day. 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
0: I'm going to surprise you, Quentin. 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

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He made music that was one of ones. 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It stood out. It brought the best out of the MCs and couldn't copy it. Because a lot of the times he figured out how to do things with the machine that no producer didn't discover to this day. 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So Dilla was just a genius.

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Hey, Philly T-League.

I'm not no hater, but ain't no nigga gon' shoot you straight up. That nigga you been sliding with ain't about no paper. He just wanna be famous, fool, that's why you out here hanging. 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Hunting season squares is ducks and deers. You stranded and you a stranger. Your chain about to be a souvenir. Young homies been begging me for that green light. I push that button, I could turn this shit to Fright Night. Connected, protected, respected. We veterans, the best men. Trophy getters, alphabets is on our lettermans. BBC t-shirt, ice creams, two pinky rings. My plain Jane, roll it, enough ice in my charm to cool 100 drinks. Cuban links in my bracelet, orange juice was a chaser. Took a couple shots before she demanded I take her. You're not equipped to break her. You're not

0: Yeah, it's Mr. What Up Though himself, Block Forever. April 17th, 18th, 19th, Low Life Weekend is going down. Special guests all weekend. 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We out here working. I mean, who really out here working, though? Boom!
1: It's Swick. Que viva Puerto Rico!
2: They say I'm so damn Boricua and I rep it all the time. Isla del Encanto, yes, my island is.

0: some damage.
1: Check out how the nigga works, right? Yeah. 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I already peeped the scene. I gave the nigga 2 shirts, and you know what he gave me back? A hat that was mine. That was mine.
2: I'm just saying, in New York, specifically, Puerto Ricans grew up so much with and like niggas that
3: they were called niggas.
2: They was niggas. They were Puerto Rican niggas.

0: know our brothers and sisters from the Caribbean, whether it be Jamaica, Puerto Rico, Dominican Republic, Cuba, even though these are Spanish-speaking places, those are still black people, and I consider them as such.
1: Uh-huh. Yeah. Uh-huh. I know you know about my team, right? Okay.

0: There's this famous Yakuza saying, which is, if the Oyabun says the passing crow is white, it's white. Authority is absolutely top down.
1: The Yakuza was paid.

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Real tough times. 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Real resilience. 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

0: because there's usually nothing. 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And that's how Low Life was born as well, from the lack of, man. The lack of gave me everything. It gave me the power to create, you know? Because I don't think we was even aware of what we were lacking. Like, to grow up as poor as I grew up, I never felt poor. I just knew I couldn't afford anything, but my life was rich. There was so much riches in the ghetto and in the project. Like I said, I've seen kids, right, grow up in the suburbs, the big, beautiful home, things like that, you know, every five bedrooms, a mansion, whatever the case is, but not have a single friend when you walk outside your door that's on your block. Yeah. You know, like when I walked outside my door, I had 1,000 friends. So I was rich, too.
1: It's from Brownsville, baby.
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conservative and more dangerous to the art form than the old guys with the cigars ever were. And you know how these young guys got in there? The old guy with a cigar one day goes, well, I took a chance, it went out, and we sold a few million units. All right, I don't know what it is. Well, we got to do more. I need some

New York pricks and dicks. Heard you working with the D's, you a New York snitch. I'm trying to make $100 mil, that's New York rich. Back and forth to Philly with these New York bricks. Niggas get jealous over New York quick. Hey ho, wanna know who the New York kid with the New York plates.

0: It's your girl Gloria Velez, and you are rocking with Hip Hop on the Gram on the BX Boys Radio. Let's go.
1: Shit, this shit always been real for me, man. Tremont Ave, Mapes Ave, Marmion Ave, Southern Boulevard, Ellesmere, Fairmont, Prospect, Clinton, Katona, Belmont, Hughes Ave, Arthur Ave, LaFontaine, Monterey, 3rd Ave. Shit, I'm from the trenches where ain't nobody love us. 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

0: my shit? 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

0: bucks.
1: The young people see money.
0: Yeah.
1: And I guess you guys kind of glamorize that money.
0: Of course we glamorize it. We glamorize it because we get it. Man gets dough out here, you get me?
1: So where do the young people fit into all of this?
0: They're easy targets, fam. You get me? They're easy targets. They don't wanna be working no job, fam. In debt from uni and then fuckery. Man just encourage.
2: Oh! 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
4: 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Block Forever. Orlando.
5: You're the only girl I want. 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

0: Yeah. 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R.I.P. K. Slade, Desi Dez.
1: The gang all here.
0: R.I.P. Fred the Godson, R.I.P. Black Rob. R.I.P. DMX. R.I.P. 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

0: boy extra. 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

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Spirits, angels and demons, the recipe to this ill shit. Faith and power, courage and duty, fearless. Spirits, angels and demons, the recipe to this ill shit. Faith

0: love from the hood, and honor only bestowed on those who showed the hood the most unwavering of loyalty. I'm talking street niggas, most literally from cradle to grave, most literally from corner to corridor, most literally niggas who hugged the block in their last moments gasping for air. 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
1: I'm really hitting the rewind button on y'all though, you know?
2: Hey, yo, I feel like a new bag of money.

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1: Block, what up?
2: What up, though?
1: Listen, I'm not perfect, but don't claim to be. They wait for you to die to say they love you. Man, that shit was always strange to me. But back when I sold bud, they ain't never hit my line or ever try to buy no strain for me. Or back when I was broke, they ain't never offer help or ever try to throw no change to me. And when I got these shows, they always say that they gon' show, but they ain't never came for me. These rappers never like a post, but big me up in person, man, that shit is so lame to me. Ain't an artist in my city that's really fucking with me or could even run this lane with me. And if you feel some type of way, then stop with all subliminals and say what you gon' say to me. If not, bite your tongue, tuck your tail, and just know that God will always find a way for me. 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

0: It's your girl Gloria Velez, and you are rocking with Hip Hop on the Gram on the BX Boys Radio. Let's go.
1: If each of my memories are in rooms in my mind, and in each of those rooms are objects that'll help me remember, what do I do with those?
2: You just gotta be sure.

0: both know you are terrible at keeping secrets. 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
1: You see your veins are the wiring, your bones are the framing, your ribs are the drywall, nosy neighbors complaining, your clothes really your furniture, body shape.

0: Fist fight, dear fist. 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Dear voice, the people are listening. 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
1: Yeah.

0: is pain for the real. The streets change and they kill. What side are you on?
1: I said, yo, I was just like you. I ain't make it through high school. Selling O's for survival. When the coke with a rifle. Drove on roads with a Bible. Criminal was my title. If you trapping and made it rapping, you was my idol. Had me homicidal. Locked like a tribal. Living life on the inside. You realize what's inside you. Mama, I don't know why. I move the way I move. I'm trying to find a purpose. I never meant to defy you. I hit the streets to get rich. Put two gifts to surprise you. I call my baby mama, mama, just to multiply you. Them drugs was a stepping stone. Them roads were my second home. I pray my enemies will never prosper with a weapon drawn. How many praying for my time to lose? I'd rather bow my head and say grace over a pot of food. Whoever said it's easy won't apply to you, but you supply the dudes that supply you. It takes time for that level, more rocky and smooth. I did time on them levels, had me locked in them rooms, isolated from the world, but had you plotting your moves. Surrounded by them younger niggas that was dropping fools, surrounded by them older niggas that was dropping them jewels. But yo, baby, I'm just trying to make it back home. Put dick up in your backbone, mow the lawn, the grass lawn. Just to beat the snakes, rats, anything bad boys. Like niggas that want me to double back for them. But you wasn't with me speeding through them back roads. You wasn't praying for me when I was stressing in that hole. Wasn't praying for you riding dirty on parole. You wasn't praying for my kid's dad to make it back home. You wasn't praying that I touched down to plant my flagpole. You wasn't praying for me like I was praying for you. Y'all had y'all fist balls, so when I get this paper, y'all lose. Feel me? Hey, yo, peace and love, twin. Pray for me, I pray for you every day, you heard?
2: Word.
1: We gonna make it, we came too fucking far.
2: 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Yeah, you see me on my Instagram.
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7: 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Orlando.
1: I'm back to the bottom of the mat. Let me tell you something, man. It's not where you at. It's what you're doing, bro. You've been waiting a long motherfucking time, bro. It's your time now. Forget what I'm doing. I'm saying I'm in the cave hibernating like a motherfucking grizzly bear. But trust me, I'ma come out to eat. When it's my time to come out to eat, we gon' eat together, bro.

0: 예.
1: Grew up a stump down, dog. Number one groundhog. All I got is clucks and junkyards in my car log. All these bull hogging, we get money. All when the spring, summer, fall, autumn. Jumping out the dun. Fresh it in some palm olive. Got your wife coming home, smelling like a pop condom. Barking like a dog named Rover with the bow wow. Rubber band stacks, couple few hundred thou wow. I done made a million in these streets, my run legendary. First come just safety, then the corner come secondary. Y'all don't need these 10 crack commandments that were said already. Think you big, don't you? Well, you can fit in any cemetery. I done been in every situation you can muster up. We don't make adjustments to these that adjust to us. Then they jam my white friends, call it clusterfuck.
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0: What's going on, y'all? 950 Lounge is live. My name is Kevin KP Pryor, LeBron James, and Rhetoric Game. We're broadcasting from City Island Gallery in City Island, New York. 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But in any event, good morning, team. What's going on?
1: Good morning.
2: Good morning. Good morning, everybody.
0: Hey. Seth Pearl, you was doing some... You was very annoyed by some... We won't mention the show, but it was something that you saw recently that kind of ticked you off. What was it again?
1: Wait. From online, are we talking about that whole thing on
0: that
1: IG? Or person...
0: Yeah. I know a lot of people you pissed at, but about the video. The video you saw about women bowing down to men to ask them.
1: Yeah, because this guy brought up like, oh, well, if it was done in the past where women bowed down to like the kings or whatever, that why can it be like that now?
0: To explain what Stephanie just said, Stephanie was saying obviously men most of the time ask women for her hand in marriage. This gentleman was doing a show. He was talking about in the kings and queens days, it was very common for women to bow down to men to, you know, ask men for, their, I guess, their gratitude.
1: Oh, and yes, that's what it was.
0: Whatever else they were offering at the time when you were a woman on her knees.
1: Yep.
0: But
2: well,
0: I'm going to start with you backstage. Would you accept a woman proposing to you?
3: If a woman proposed to me?
0: Yeah.
3: Yeah.
0: You're fine with that, really?
3: I'm okay with that. Why? Why not?
0: Really?
3: Yeah.
0: I'm a little surprised.
1: Actually.
0: I'm very surprised, actually.
3: Why?
0: Because I don't...
1: Surprised, too, because he's very traditional.
0: That's what I'm saying, right? Yeah.
3: I mean, if she comes to propose to me, I have no problem, especially if we've been together for a while.
2: Are you going
3: to
2: say yes?
0: So if she put a ring on your finger, you would take it?
1: Have you been married?
3: No, I've never been married.
1: No? Oh, okay.
0: Well, maybe he waiting for somebody to propose to him.
3: No, I've never been married.
1: No? Oh, okay.
0: Well, maybe he waiting for somebody to propose to him. I am a little surprised on that.

0: And it was hints, but you don't. If a woman gets on her knees and do that, I can't. Maybe it's just me and my shallowness, but I think it's the end of the relationship, personally. Because again, if even though listen, we live in 2022, and sometimes roles have changed, and I'm all for that. I'm all for women going out and getting theirs. But there's certain things like, look, if that's the case, if a woman's going to get on her knee, then I guess I'm giving up my name too. There's things that we have you to know? Realize that are still
1: giving up names. No.
0: Well, if, again, well, you she's
1: no, no, no, no. But you're looking at it, and you're looking at it as making it emasculating yourself.
0: I think it is not. I think. Well, I think it is.
1: Because if that's the case, then if a woman makes more than a man, is that emasculating the man?
0: No, but that's.
1: But some men will take it that way.
0: That's true. But you're saying that. Again, if we're going to go tradition, again, you're somebody, know your rest in peace, your father, traditional. Just same thing, mother, father, traditional. You, a woman gets on her knees.
1: Who says she even have to get on her knees?
0: Well, again, I'm just making a point. Just play with me for a minute. Just said she's the one initiating the marriage proposal. How do you go back to that woman's father and tell her I want to marry your daughter after my daughter had to propose to you?
1: It is what it is.
0: Just, what about you on that?
2: I don't know. I'm still trying to figure out some other ways to figure this one out. Because, I mean, at the end of the day, if that's what she does and you say yes, then that's the relationship you have. And that's the relationship everybody has to accept. And that's the problem in itself.
0: Mm-hmm.
2: It's not for anybody else to judge. It's only for you and her to understand. And if nobody else can understand it, then I guess what? You get two fingers in the air. And
0: I know in my situation, on my day, she wanted to keep her name. I said, well, if that's the case, then we can just have a nice party. It's already paid for. We already living together. And that's it. Because if you don't, if you ain't on no stage, you ain't Janet Jackson. And if your mama took your daddy name, you going to take this. If not, then it just won't be a wedding.
1: So you wouldn't even want to hyphenate it?
0: No.
1: Why not?
0: Because, again, I said your mama didn't do it.
1: Look at Stephanie's face.
3: I would never do it. I would never get down on one knee and propose to a man. Never, ever, ever, ever, ever. Because if a man wants something, someone, he will take the initiative to do it. Straight up.
0: If a man
3: is crazy about a woman, that's all that's going to be on his mind. He'll want to do that out of the goodness, out of his love. I'm very traditional when it comes to that. Now, my best friend from high school proposed to her man.
0: Are they still married?
3: So they are, but now since, you know, we all met in college, right?
0: Mm-hmm.
3: And so they've been together all throughout college, their college careers, whatever, but he never had an opportunity to like date other women, and same thing with her, right? So later on, there were issues where he started to become not interested in the bedroom with her. And meanwhile, this is a girl who has a very big sexual appetite. Like, very big.
0: Well, before you continue with that, is that part, like, let's say for that, is that part of the reason why she was initiating the relationship? Because she's kind of like the leader. You said she's got the appetite. She's somebody who's aggressive. Is maybe that's part of the situation that the roles are kind of reversed? In a mental way, not in a physical way.
3: Yeah, maybe a little bit. I think she needed someone who was a little bit more dominant than the person that she ended up with, even though he's a really great guy. But the fact that I don't think he really got a chance to live his life and do that whole dating scene, it made the relationship fizzle out. And now they have like this open type of relationship.
2: Nice.
3: And I don't think that he, even though he's open to it, I don't think he's open to it because I think there's a part of him that's scared. And meanwhile, she'll be talking about another dude,
0: he's okay with it.
3: It is so awkward and weird.
0: It's like a porn movie I've watched recently.
1: It sounds like almost like a swinger situation.
3: Yeah.
2: It is like a swinger situation. Yeah. That's what it is.
3: But she gonna be without getting, the swinger like
0: she gonna be
3: situation
0: getting,
3: going on,
0: she gonna be
3: it's
0: getting,
3: there,
0: the
3: but
0: rock
3: it's not
0: bottom.
3: Physically there.
0: She's going to be getting the rock bottom with him just watching. Because that's what it sounds like it's coming to. Like, yo, you can't satisfy me, bro. I'm going out and I'm going to take my show on the road.
3: There's a part of her that is like that now. Like, she's craving.

0: you know, that
1: see, but the problem is with when they have an open relationship, the problem with those type of things is that whenever you open that door, it's always going to be hard to close it. And then if you're not mentally stable for that, you're going to be very jealous. And that can be a problem.
0: They were kind of open with that from the beginning. However, they never really did anything like
2: so
0: about
2: you wasn't
0: it.
2: Open like, about it if you never did nothing. If you did something, then that means you're open. If you never did anything, you ain't really open to it because you ain't never did nothing. Now you're exploring it.
0: I wish I could say exactly what happened. Well,
3: just
0: but
3: give
0: I'm
3: the scenario. Protect the innocent.
0: No. So basically, one time, she went to like his best friend's house or whatever to visit. And he has a pregnant wife. Oh, no, I'm sorry. She just had a baby. Mm. And so all the attention was going to the baby, right? So as she went upstairs paying attention to her baby or whatever, putting the baby to sleep, all of them went to town downstairs.
3: Wait a minute. Oh, really?
0: Yeah.
3: All four?
0: No, three. The wife upstairs putting the baby to bed.
3: So two dudes and a girl?
0: Yeah.
2: Oh, wow. So the husband, the other husband, and the wife of the friend.
3: Oh, no, I can't do that either.
0: Not the wife. The wife is upstairs.
2: No, one wife is upstairs. The other wife is downstairs. So the two husbands and the one wife that's not pregnant, they went to town on her.
3: I can visualize those positions, how that was.
0: Yeah, and then, you know, at the end, he was expressing how much of a relief it was because he hasn't done anything in over
3: a
0: year.
3: So wait a minute. The one who has the wife with the open relationship, he doesn't have a problem with somebody else sharing with his wife, and he doesn't even have to reciprocate with another woman because he wasn't a part of having a swap. It was the other guy that got kind of the new
0: experience. So the couple was open to having, you know,
2: the extra person. Yeah.
0: With the guy.
3: She's dominating that relationship.
1: No, but see, it could have been a situation like that. But the whole thing that's the problem with that is that now, if you see how she gets down like that, and at least he was there for that time, but what happened to times that he's not there?
0: Yeah.
1: And that's when the jealousy and all the other stuff comes into play.
0: Yeah.
1: Because you don't know what's happening. You don't know what this guy is doing. You don't know who she's out there with. And then also, you got to be open up to diseases, too.
0: Yep.
1: Because you just really don't know what's going to be. So that's what I'm saying. And that lifestyle itself is always hard because the whole thing is always going to be some type of jealousy.
3: But it can work.
1: Not really.
3: Just like you just said, if some woman got on her knee and proposed to you, that can work.
1: That's a different story.
3: It's not a different thing, man.
1: It's a different story. It can work for certain people.
3: Mm-hmm.
1: But if you invite another person into your bedroom, it can really mess up your relationship.
3: Right. But society's opinion. It might keep relationships together.
1: It's not a society.
0: I think for this particular situation, it may keep them together because the husband is bored.
3: Does she make more money than him?
0: Both of them are in a really bad situation.
3: Oh. Well, that's even worse. Having extra sex and got no money involved. That's even worse.
0: Yeah, it's like they're always broke. They can't afford.
3: There was one point
0: where they couldn't even. Yeah, right. Oh no. Well, she's been doing some stuff.
3: Oh, good for her. So good she's on her way to financial freedom.
0: Hopefully. I mean, I don't know anything about what's going on right now, but you know, it is what it is.
3: I just think I can't. It's not for me, but I think I know people who have open relationships and it works for them. It's not for me, though, because I couldn't do it.
0: Yeah. But what really stinks is that when you get involved with someone and then years go by and then the man gets bored, the fact that, you know, the woman has to listen to the man say, like, oh, you know, I've only tried one vajayjay my whole life and now, like, it's like I'm bored of you.
3: But women feel the same way. You know, women have this opinion, like, there's a big thing with females saying they don't orgasm. So then, in this case, let's say in this new situation, you know, the new partner is satisfying that woman more. You think she's not going to go back? So I think it goes both ways.
0: Well,
3: you do take that risk, though.
0: What?
3: If you open up your door.
0: I know, but keep in mind, so the relationship she started is more of like an online-based relationship and phone conversation because they live in different states, way different states. So there's an emotional connection, and so they talk every day.
3: But sometimes that's even worse.
0: And she tells him.
3: That's even worse than the actual physical, because sometimes the mental stimulation of sex can be better than the physical.
2: Facts.
3: She's probably more closer to the guy 3,000 miles away or wherever he's at than the person laying next to
0: her. Like one day, I guess, he had sent her like this dildo in the mail or whatever, like a mold of his, you know what. And I was like,
3: that's what he told
0: her. What?
3: What do you have, like a 20-inch mold or something? King Ding-a-ling. While you eat your Fruit Loops, right?
0: Yeah. I mean, it makes for a great story, but...
1: No, he gets very excited when he talks about sex.
3: I'm trying to do a show here. I'm trying to do a talk show.
2: No. You see how calm I am about it?
1: He gets all excited, like a little schoolboy.
2: All it is sex.
3: Hey, listen.
2: As you eat your Fruit Loops this morning.
3: As you eat your Fruit Loops, talking about...
2: Maybe somebody's enjoying you and you're enjoying your Fruit Loops.
3: Well, get to work, because it's almost that time. I'm going to take a quick break. Whatever you're doing this morning, you know, your morning sabbatical, whether you're pouring water in your hair running or having some, hitting it from the back, whatever you start your day, you do it. It's not Feel Lounge in the morning. Come on back.

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7: D, and you already know that you are tuned into Bad Girl News. If you guys don't already, follow me on Instagram at BADGIRLAD_. Hello. Now, ladies and gentlemen, I'm not sure how your grandparents operate, but my grandparents, they operate and they want their house to look like a magazine. So in the living room, my grandmother has these all bunch of plants and they're in the perfect place right by the window so they can catch sunlight, and she very much does water them. And it made me think about God and how if you just have a mustard seed of faith that you can move mountains. And I'm looking at these plants and they've been here for a while and a couple of them grew, some died. But I just want to know if you guys are having any kind of trouble with faith. If you have a mustard seed of faith, that is like a piece of sand. You can move mountains because God can do it for you. And if you're struggling with anything right now, I'm letting you know that God is your provider and Jesus is King. Because I know sometimes it's not all peaches and cream how people put a platform up on social media. No, people are real. Real life things goes on and sometimes it's hard to keep going. But if you have a mustard faith and you believe in Jesus Christ, God will move mountains for you. Okay, that is my little inspirational word of the day. So guys, I hope that you walk with faith and not by sight. And I want you guys all to have a blessed day.
8: Bye. Yo, this is Cam Archer, and you are locked in to 950 Lounge.
9: We're back on the ride, 950 Lounge again. Still joined by the best team in Redding. We got a special guest here, somebody who I'm a big fan of. She's been here before at our old facility, at the Gold House, but now here in our new facility here at City Island Gallery. Welcome back to the show, the superstar herself, the lovely Fire.
10: What's going on, Dallin? How
11: hello,
10: are you?
11: Hello.
9: We're doing good.
11: Happy
9: we're
11: to
9: doing
11: be here.
9: Good. And I said I'm very happy to have you here. You know, I watch your Tuesday night escapades. It's part of my
10: we learned something.
9: I did.
11: It's part of your bedtime routine.
9: I also gave some lessons I had made a comment about somebody was talking about you had a guy on there and he was talking about some young kid. And he was talking about, you know, relationships. And I was like, look, in order to really be a quality man who knows how to make a woman feel good, it all starts with your head and your mouth. Your mouth's your strongest tool.
11: Yeah.
9: And, you know, I was
12: for
9: just
12: saying that he don't eat.
11: For sure.
9: So you use your mouth.
11: You use that mouth power.
9: But talk about that, Fire. You do a Tuesday night. And again, you do what we do as well. And you do it very well. Talk about some of the shows and stuff you do.
11: So I have a Tuesday night show on social media, Pillow Talk. And it starts at 11 p.m. and goes until 12. Or sometimes we have a part two private session. I started doing Pillow Talk to just create empowerment for people, right? When it comes to embracing their sexuality. Mm-hmm. Sometimes we hear like it's hush, it's behind closed doors. Well, it should be behind closed doors unless you are into, you know, other things. But just embracing your sexuality and learning new things about sex, right? Learning new things about your body, learning new things about your likes and your dislikes, and being vocal about it, I think is so important.
12: Where does pimple come from now?
8: That is disgusting, bro. Like,
9: why don't you lean against the wall and scrape it off? But see, a person like yourself, and the reason why I really love the show is because you're a very intelligent woman, very professional. And again, you're very attractive as well. But you bring a conversation that fits all genres. Like somebody might just go because no attractive woman talking about sex. And somebody might say, wow, I'm here. I'm actually learning something. I'm actually getting something. You bring a lot of facts to the table.
11: Yeah.
9: Which, again, I'm like, no, you're really doing a service. And I remember when you first started this thing, and to watch how it's developed, and even people that are just like, they tune in for it just because they are learning something. I think, again, it's tremendous.
11: Yeah, I like to make sure that it's interactive, right? Because people have experiences that other people haven't. Mm-hmm. And people have tried things and have tried people and, you know, toys and positions and nutriments and all kinds of things. So I like to have that interactive engagement, people sharing. And as I always say, listen, I flew here. Everybody else grew here. I came to embrace my sexuality much later in my life. I was always a prude. And, you know, this now I'm blossomed.
9: When you talk about
12: now, you're a sexy prude.
11: No, I'm not a prude anymore. Listen, I have my freak card. I'd like you to know.
8: Uh-oh. Okay? Uh-oh.
12: Whole pass.
8: Uh-oh. Happened. Here we go. That's
9: you
8: tough.
9: To keep you in place. I ain't got
8: Kev, change the question of the day.
11: Ask the question.
8: She got the freak card. We about to pull it out.
11: I have stamps.
13: I want to know. Go. What actually was a turning point for you to get out of that prude state of mind?
11: Yeah. So I was in a relationship.
12: What was his name?
11: I can't. Shout out to my ex. So it was leaving that relationship and then realizing, you know, things are different. You can't just have missionary anymore. Like that's, and maybe I don't want that.
13: It's like, wah.
11: Maybe I don't want that anymore, right? Maybe I want to try something different in a different place with, you know, different people. Maybe, ooh, right?
13: Wow.
11: So it's just
12: you also
11: being
12: doing
11: open.
12: Swinging stuff? Like y'all was doing like swinging parties?
11: With my ex, no. We didn't do much.
14: It was vanilla.
13: She said missionary.
11: It was very vanilla. So it was just wanting to learn more and then getting in tune into what I like, right? Yeah. And being vocal about it. I don't like this. I don't like missionary style. Can we try it over there? Can we try it over there? Can we try it with this? Can we try it with them? So it's opening up.
9: But again, we're talking to Fire, talk show host. I'm thinking, like, again, isn't that what you're supposed to do in your relationship? Like, look, I'm not happy with something. Let's try this. It's not like you went out and sought other avenues. You went to the person you was with and
12: you're
9: said,
12: supposed to explore.
9: Right. This is what we should do. And I think that's healthy to me. Why would somebody have a problem with
11: it? It's really sad. A lot of people can't communicate. A lot of people are very shy. A lot of people get judged, right? They don't feel like they can be themselves. So what happens? They go out and they find someone, a random stranger, that they can be themselves with.
9: Right. Mm.
11: So that's why it's really sad. Communication is everything.
12: And people don't even like talking. People to this day are still ashamed to talk about sex. I mean, it's something that we all should talk about. Yeah. We are here because of intercourse, regardless of love or whatever the case may be. So you should not have to be ashamed to discuss, you know, sexual desires and passions. Because everybody has it.
11: I agree. Mm-hmm. I think it's more about just, you know, being vocal, communicating, saying what you like, knowing what you like. I think, too, as we get older, we don't explore enough. Right. We don't try new things. We don't, you know, Google certain things to get information on it to see if it's something we want to try. So it's so important. Salut.
14: Let me ask you, masculine fan.
12: Let me ask you, what you think, like, let's say a woman is in her late 30s or 40, if she's still a virgin, you think she's doing a discredit to herself? Well, at that age now that she ain't experienced a sexual relationship?
11: Well, I think it's definitely up to that person. There may be a reason why they've decided to save themselves. Mm-hmm. I don't know if they're waiting for marriage. I don't know if they're doing it for religious reasons. I wouldn't say they're doing an injustice. I would say, I mean, I couldn't do it. I think sex is beautiful. I mean, to be
12: show you
11: 40
12: right.
11: and show not, you. I mean, yeah. you know, I'll just keep them in my prayers. That's all I can say. I mean,
12: I think they walk around mad.
11: Well, maybe they're pleasuring themselves. Maybe they pleasure themselves so good. They feel like, hey, you know what?
12: They probably go in the store and be mad when there ain't no batteries. Where the batteries at?
11: You don't need batteries these days.
15: Let's go back. Because you said when you was younger, you was kind of prudish. Yeah. Do you kind of relate that back to, like, from just was it quiet too from your parents or family or mother, like, hey, you know, this is something you should be kind of docile and, you know, not really explore, even if these are things that you want to get out, but because, you know, I'm a lady, or what they perceived to be, like, oh, I'm a lady, or I shouldn't. Was that one part of reasons what brought that initially when you was young, just because of what you was used to growing up with?
11: Yeah. So growing up, my mother gave them your body is the temple, you know, speech. So I was always, you know, okay, I have to be good. I have to be, you know, I wasn't exposed to a lot of sex around me growing up. Right. So it wasn't until I got, you know, I would say a couple of years ago. Really? And I asked my sister, wow. I said, do you do this? Mm. Have you done this? She says, where have you been? I'm like, you know
15: now,
11: what?
15: Just,
11: oh my
15: just
11: goodness.
15: For reference, you have a 16-year-old son. So
11: I do. Of course I've had sex.
15: Right.
11: I didn't say it was good sex.
15: But I'm saying it's
12: not that like, prudish.
15: So it's a situation exactly. all these years that you really wasn't experiencing happy, pleasure.
11: Good sex. Good sex and sex is two different
15: yes,
11: things.
15: Definitely.
11: Yeah,
15: definitely.
11: Right? Sex. When you have good sex, yeah. especially when yeah. it's like good chemistry with that
12: you
11: person.
12: You wake up in the morning and make him breakfast.
11: Look, I think she just had a mini orgasm.
16: I did too.
11: Yes.
15: How you
12: She went down in the chair like.
11: I'm sure the Kegels. Okay, but that's what it's about, yeah. right? It's enjoying that sensation. It's having that, being able to have that pleasurable moment with that person. And good sex, you can't get everywhere.
17: Nope, no. sure can't.
12: Wow. And wow. Also sure your life changes. You see everything differently.
11: Oh, you do. You do.
12: Definitely. Your body breathes even more better.
11: Are you kidding me? That glow comes on. Am I glowing? Am I glowing?
17: Yeah. Bruce Leroy.
15: Incredible. So, again, this is kind of a new revelation for you. So this is still kind of like
11: new.
15: In the infancy.
11: Yeah.
15: So with the show, adding that fresh feeling you have for your own, what's going on in your own personal life, and now expressing that to others, how does that make you feel? That, you know, maybe you're touching people that. You know, again, you're somebody who's very successful, you know, that they just didn't put this part of their lives as a priority. Now they,
11: exactly, yeah. Yeah, a lot of people don't know. I'm actually a principal engineer. I'm very smart.
15: Yes.
11: Very, very smart. Yeah. But yeah, it's pretty cool because it is a different side that people are seeing of me. And I've always been, even with Fias Playhouse, I like to bring facts to the table.
15: Yes.
11: I like people to know that anything that I am saying or speaking on, is I can back it up with facts.
15: Yeah.
11: So I always do my research when it comes to positions, when it comes to anything that I'm reiterating out of my mouth, right. just to make sure that, you know, it's an educational thing, right? Mm-hmm. It's awareness. It's not just... show up and see me in great lingerie.
15: Which you do have.
11: Yeah, I do.
16: Do we have pictures? Let's go to the videotape.
18: Go right on Instagram.
15: Listen, before we go to break, I'm just going to keep this tag. I know five. I'm just
16: keep it real.
15: It's going to be honest. It was the.
14: You can't even talk.
16: Yeah.
15: She had a purple outfit on one. I was like,
11: it's my, one of my favorite colors.
15: Me. Anybody who knows me about that time, 11 p.m. Eastern, I'm like, this is Sandman time. I'm.
16: Yeah, right.
15: I'm ready to go to sleep. And I'm an early riser.
16: That's a trolling time. Away,
15: come. Oh, but no, that woke me up. And then I started even engaging in the conversation. Because I'm like, now I'm up. Now.
11: Yeah. Well, that's why my tagline is.
18: Up for right.
15: If I by herself, like, I might have even gave up. Hey, I didn't know what was going on.
11: But that's why. Wait. But that's.
16: But she wasn't up.
11: That's why my tagline. Listen, that's why my tagline is, let me tuck you in. Right? Let me tuck you in. And that's what we do
16: Tuesday
11: nights
16: at 11 p.m.
15: Let's go to break right now. We're going to take a break. We'll come back. We'll put you in our question of the day situation, which you've experienced before, so you're no stranger to it. The lovely Fire, Non-Fee Lounge. Come on back.

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16: Yo, what's up? 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
17: We're back in the Rod 950 Lounge, still joined by the lovely, super talented Fire. And now is our question of the day segment presented by the good people at Steph Pearl. 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
17: And that bill will be in the mail, even though you're part of the cast.
18: Thanks,
17: man.
18: You're
17: going to get paid.
18: Thanks.
17: Okay. and with that being said, today's question today is ways to enhance orgasm. Now, Fire, you know, again, like I said, you know, and I feel uncomfortable because he's eating a sandwich. He's like, I don't even
18: care.
17: He knows.
18: Look at his face.
19: Like, he's ready.
1: Wait, what did I just look into?
18: He's ready.
1: He's in the basement.
18: Listen, he needs to learn. He's 16. Trust me. He's going to be well prepared.
17: He's a basketball player, right?
18: Yeah, he is.
17: Oh, then he's going to have a lot of basketball.
18: I know. He does.
17: Yeah, he's going to have to be
1: the new John Morant.
17: He's going to start doing the gritty. But ways to enhance orgasm. Now, Fire, and this, I feel almost like,
18: no,
17: I'm
18: don't.
17: For the kids. But talk about, so you're like, Mom. what's a proper orgasm for men, especially these young boys who think that because they throwing bricks at it, they are like they're doing something.
18: No.
17: But talk about what a woman needs to make that happen. And Steph is laughing. I guess somebody's throwing bricks at her.
18: So I think the most important thing is that men should know that the perfect orgasm for a woman starts mentally, right? There's some anticipation that needs to happen. Mm-hmm. That could be through texting. That could be through, so that could be, you know, in her ear before dinner. There's also some great toys you can use at dinner.
17: Right.
18: Check
17: at dinner.
18: At dinner.
17: Really?
18: Yes.
17: Not a knife and fork.
18: No. They're great toys where the gentleman holds the remote. And the woman holds the power there between her legs. So, Yeah, so that is something that you can look for. And if you need more information, you guys, I can definitely hook you up.
19: You just scared
18: that.
19: Kevin.
18: He's like, wait, look at your face.
16: I'm scared. I'm eating my steak, and she's over there shaking.
20: You're trying to talk, and she's stuttering, and you know something.
18: But you're the one who's holding the power. You're the one.
17: You can't use that at McDonald's.
20: No, but I'm just trying to picture. I'm trying to picture. I'm in command, like, say something.
18: No.
17: Can I order a number 7?
20: Like, shocking
18: yeah,
20: her.
18: Yeah, yeah. But you'll be shocking her in a good way, trust me. Yeah. You're building up the anticipation.
17: For you, let's keep it fire-centered
20: like
17: for
20: that. Yeah.
17: So you're saying, like, hey, listen, it starts with, hey, you know what? We're going out tonight. So that initial conversation, even hours before,
18: even the night before,
17: metamorphosis.
18: Even the night before, there's some phone conversation, right? There could be video interaction, right? It's the anticipation of what's going to happen. And because you're, what is
17: it? She's getting nervous. That's okay.
18: No, it's all good. And because of the anticipation, you know, there's things happening within that woman's body, right? Mm. That's preparing her for that evening. After dinner.
17: Yeah.
18: Right.
17: Now, so, does the restaurant matter? Like, again, like, obviously, your woman is
20: staffed. To a fast food restaurant,
17: that's
20: ain't no difference when she's doing
17: it. I'm talking about you.
20: I've got the power.
21: I've done it. I've owned that.
20: I got the power.
17: But fire, from a standpoint, that does like, okay, he's picking you up, taking you to a nice spot. Does all that play into foreplay?
18: It does.
17: Or does it just a hot meal?
18: I think for me, it does. It does. And I'm the type of person where I will make suggestions for a restaurant. This is what I like. Can we go here? I can do that. It's not a problem.
17: Mr. Chow's.
19: I can see Kevin tomorrow. I'm going to take you to the hot dog stand down the block.
18: No.
17: Papaya,
18: listen,
17: we love you.
18: There will be no juices flowing.
20: No Olive Garden.
18: And papayas. No.
20: Olive Garden.
18: I mean, you know what? I guess I'm not going to say that. It depends on, you know, your
20: What's
18: budget.
20: What's she like?
17: Rhoda, you have to bring a bottle of squishy.
20: Hot pockets.
22: So I got my own toaster.
17: Let's get into the questions. The first one is massages. You just mentioned that. Using light toys to become an integral part of the sexual experience.
18: Yeah.
17: Now you mentioned at the restaurant. Do you use toys? How far these remotes work? Do they remote, like, if
18: they
17: I live a mile away, can I still
20: come on, man.
19: With you.
20: You really wanna harass
17: she,
20: somebody.
17: She be working
20: That's
17: home.
20: Torture. Ooh, ooh, ooh.
18: No.
20: That's torture, man.
18: No, you should be right there with her waiting upstairs, you know, working remotely.
17: What about
18: too.
17: You, Steph? Would you like a man to have control with the toy?
23: Oh, but, yes, please.
17: Ooh.
20: Damn. May I have another?
17: Yes, this is the after hours, Steph Pro. This is a family show right now. But so you're saying you agree, like, you would agree to Fire's philosophy, like, hey, you know what? I want that man, you know, like, you know, I'm being naughty, he ain't hit you with the remote.
20: Yeah. That's something new. I never thought about that. I like that.
18: Yeah, it's a lot of fun. It is a lot of fun.
20: Go to the bathroom.
18: so the where
20: wash
18: really
20: up. Comes, no, where, don't wash up with that on. I don't want to let you get your
18: No, ass. No. So there's a device that slides, like, right underneath the pocket in the panties. Mm. It slides right in there. And then there's something now. They have the remote control you can hold in your hand. And I just discovered a new one where it goes on the gentleman's finger. So there's a ring. So
20: how
18: it's
20: much
18: very
20: these toys cost?
18: Not a lot. You'd be surprised. Not
17: really?
18: A lot.
17: You probably
18: yeah.
17: get them on Amazon.
20: $49.99?
18: No. Well, a little more than that, but not a lot. I would say between like $100 to $150. What? Yeah, yeah.
20: That's
18: so it's fun.
20: That's a good gift to give a woman.
18: It is. That's what she wants for Mother's Day.
17: Well, what do you think about the new the pocket
20: The new
17: button?
20: Rage.
17: would you use that in your relationship?
19: I used it before, back in the days.
18: He
17: was one of the baby
20: No, back in the days, it was called your hand finger.
19: Nah. I mean,
17: it worked for you, please.
19: Nah, it was good because, I mean, because the whole thing is that you have to have the agreement with the woman to give up that stuff like that. But when you have, because they had them back, they had it in the panties and stuff like that, so that was always a good thing. And then also the other thing I used to love, too, was the vibrating gloves.
20: The Michael Jacksons.
18: Interesting.
20: That's the Michael Jacksons.
19: It's a lot of different
18: things. Something on the finger. You can pop right on the finger. Mm-hmm. Yeah.
19: Yeah, they got that's a new one now they have out there.
17: What about you, Justin?
21: I ain't never used a toy.
0: I ain't never gonna use a toy.
18: You should though.
0: I have no reason to use a toy.
18: No, but don't think about it.
0: Oh, trust me, no, I'm not.
18: It has nothing to do with not.
0: Oh, it works just fine. Yeah. And there's no complaints. And I can. No, I'm not gonna say that.
17: Line. Please don't.
0: I'm about to get myself all in trouble.
18: Spice.
0: I'm good. No, spice. The spice is there. Oh, trust
17: me. But let me ask you a question.
0: Go ahead.
17: You meet a woman like Fire, right? And again, Fire, and she has a thirst, has a for other things. You wouldn't partake in these things? Partake?
0: No.
18: But you should, though.
0: But no. But
17: so if you would let her walk away.
22: Bye.
0: No. I would do, and I had this situation, so she wanted to use that. I said, oh, that's what you really like? Oh, okay, let me show you this. So I just did something that I just don't normally do. She was like, you do that? I said, yeah, I do that. She's
2: like, you could get with this or you could get with that.
0: So we don't need that. I said, you don't need that. You just need to say what you like or what you want. And then I'll fulfill whatever that is.
17: Fire, are they equal opportunity toys? Are there things that women can buzz the men on?
18: Well, that's what you're looking for now? No, I'm there are.
17: We have a large female audience.
22: She'd be like, come here. He'd be like, why I'm going to her? It's a magnet.
18: No, they actually have.
17: It's put on your wallet. My credit card is even my.
22: Help me. Hey, help me. Hey, you want your own, man.
17: All right, let's go back to the
18: You can put it on something, but it's not your wallet. And they're called, they're eggs.
17: What?
18: And they're textured inside.
17: Eggs? Wait, huh?
18: Yeah. Yeah, they're textured.
0: No, where do they go?
18: So inside, they go on the penis, and they have different textures inside, and it comes with lubricant. So the male can please himself. There's also fleshlights.
17: Toy line in your future, really. Ooh, you good.
18: Yeah.
19: Well, you might be the first. So what? You gonna be the first person buying one, huh?
18: Yeah.
17: Just to pour fire. Yeah, I wouldn't. Use it. I put it in the.
22: He's been in the bathroom kind of long time it. There.
18: See,
22: with
18: you
22: got
18: to support. You got to support all the way. You have to use it. You have to provide feedback.
17: Well, you know what? We'll talk about that off camera.
22: Where did you find these toys at?
18: Oh, listen, I do a lot of research.
17: She's an intelligent woman.
18: I do a
17: lot
18: of research.
17: Let's go to your next question. Again, let's be getting back. We're talking about ways to orgasm, right?
22: Healthy. I think we got it more.
17: Remember to breathe more. Most people, men and women alike, have a tendency to hold their breath while they're orgasming. It makes their release feel a little bit more intense, or it seems, in actuality, if you can learn to control your breathing and focus on it, you'll experience heightened and more intense sensations. Do you agree with that?
18: No, because I think if you are having a good orgasm, you are not keeping quiet. You are breathing because you are being vocal.
22: You don't
18: want
22: to die.
18: You're being very vocal.
17: David,
18: listen, this is happening, and this is really good. So I don't know anybody that holds their breath when they are orgasming. You shouldn't. You definitely shouldn't. Maybe it's not as good if you have to hold your breath.
22: But your heart pumps faster when you masturbate. Your heart pumps faster. So you have to breathe. You pass
18: I don't
22: out.
18: That one.
0: You can have blackout sex.
22: Huh?
0: Never gave somebody a blackout orgasm?
22: Blackout orgasm?
0: Yes, so you literally black them out.
19: But you're basically choking them. That's what you're talking about, right?
0: No, I'm not choking them at all. But they black out literally during the orgasm.
22: Yeah, because the blood is pumping more. That's why you have to breathe.
19: Oh, you need a
18: lot of alcohol or other things.
0: No alcohol.
22: You ever heard people have panic attacks when they have sex because they can't breathe?
18: Then it is, can't
0: be that
18: good.
0: They're so like, it's so in an intense place. It's just that good. I've seen people black out.
19: No, I didn't say what you're talking
18: about. Wait, have you produced this blackout?
0: Yes, I have produced this blackout.
18: And what are you doing?
0: I'm not telling my secrets. That's my secret.
17: How you resuscitate them?
0: Like, huh?
19: They just pass out. That's
18: exactly.
19: A bottle of Hennessy would go a long way.
0: When they come down, they come into my arms.
18: Gosh.
0: Are you okay?
17: Because in about 15 states, that could be a crime. You know, like,
18: maybe that's
17: waking up.
0: I know. That's what I make
18: maybe
0: sure.
18: That's what happened to Kevin Samuels.
0: Ooh.
17: That and fentanyl. We'll do it to you. What about you, Steph? breathing.
18: Have you ever had
17: just shaking in your chair? Now you don't know what about. Like you're gonna include
22: it's me. Not a toy. It's not a toy.
17: Okay, breathing more when it comes to sex. Do you agree with that?
4: She's
17: correct. Like, no, this is why we have her here. She's an expert. Well, I'm sorry,
4: Jeff. I'm thinking about the whole experience, the euphoria behind it.
18: Yeah.
17: It's like you sound like you want to explain something.
22: Oh. The word euphoria got me all puzzled. Euphoria.
18: Yeah.
22: Damn.
18: Yeah.
17: Really?
4: Yeah.
17: Backstage, I know this is uncomfortable for you. But
19: no, it's not uncomfortable for me. I'm good.
22: He got the glove.
19: I'm sitting there like this because you're sitting there talking all sorts. You're teaching him a whole lot. That's what
17: it is. That's why, listen, I.
22: He's John Cena. He got the glove.
19: No, but you're talking about the...
20: I'm going to have a monthly segment on here in a minute.
19: Breathing.
20: It doesn't help.
19: Nah. I find that to be false as well, because when you're in the moment and it's happening, you're going to be making a lot of panting noises, a lot of screaming, a lot of things.
20: But that doesn't mean you're taking deep. This is saying breathe more, deep breaths.
19: Nah. Okay, now if you're talking about for a guy... Maybe right. I'm talking about for a guy, it may work in that way because you want to try to last a little longer
20: and try.
19: I'm just saying, I'm just talking in general, man. Trying to, you know, last a little longer, try to make sure that you don't orgasm faster than the woman. So you want to just try to keep yourself
20: so
19: going.
20: How do you do that? What do you count sheep? How do you kind of avoid the
19: how do I do it?
20: Yeah,
19: I just keep myself on the, like I said, I just try to make sure that I'm just doing what I gotta do.
20: Actually, I'm a homeowner. When I go, I go. That's all.
0: But that's a fact, though. I got a question.
18: That could be selfish, though.
0: What is the point of going 45 minutes? I know young me could pull 45 minutes out.
19: What, oh, you
0: old
19: can now?
0: Is not doing no 45 minute sessions no more.
19: No, then that's not
0: old
19: good.
0: Old me is giving you 15 minutes. That's more than Bernie Mac said I gotta do. Bernie Mac said he's giving you three.
19: Does that include foreplay?
0: 15.
18: There you go. I'm sorry. Wait. He just asked a good question.
20: Yeah, go.
19: Wait. I said, does that include foreplay?
18: That's what I was about to say.
0: All right, 20. Good foreplay.
19: Only 5 minutes of foreplay?
0: Yeah.
19: Oh, it gotta be more than that.
18: Thank you.
0: How long? Wait. Hold on there. How long does my face need to stay in there, and how many times do you need to have?
19: It doesn't have to be all that, all your face down there all the time.
0: Wait, hold on. How long does my face need to stay down there, and how many times do you masturbate on my nose?
20: Ask the expert. Fire.
0: Or climax on my nose.
18: I think as long as she needs it to be, one, because again, that's only going to increase lubrication.
22: Yeah, but she can be selfish.
18: Listen, there's nothing wrong with that.
0: Oh, not no. So okay for her to be selfish. But I gotta sit down there.
18: As long as she can give it back. No, listen. As long as she can give it back to you, that's why the 69 position is really good.
20: All right, let me ask a question.
18: Yeah.
20: Now, again, let's say you're in a relationship for a very long time, right? Now, again, it's different when you have that new sex. Right? You meet a woman, like, yeah, you know, you're still in the proving stage. You're still in the solidifying your ground. But what about you with somebody?
22: I know, yeah. He's talking about himself.
20: Do you still have that same intensity? Or how can somebody keep making it fresh and new?
18: Sure. I think it's important to keep the same intensity. There are things you can do, again, toys. There are games you can play. You can put different scenarios of role play. Right, into a hat. Okay, so like maybe meet me in the garage for, you know,
20: nobody
18: a role playing session.
20: You don't have a garage.
18: Okay, meet me in the bathroom. Everybody.

0: happen.
1: The third party.
2: You haven't tried everything, right? You always should always want to outdo yourself. All the time, every time.
3: But you know, but a lot of people, it's scary you bring a third person into the bedroom.
2: Yeah.
3: Because it's not taboos everybody's built behind
2: for
3: that. That.
2: Everybody's not built for
1: Hold that.
2: That
1: though. Yeah. We're going to take a quick break. We'll come back. 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
6: 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If you guys don't already, follow me on Instagram at Bad Girl AD. That's BADGIRLAD_. Fellas, can we normalize leading the little independent females alone who don't want you? Like, can we normalize that? Can we normalize it, please? Please, if a female is telling you, hey, you know, I just don't feel you like that, you just continue to apply pressure. And I understand you guys are meant to hunt and chase the woman down. I get that. But there should be a time where you should value yourself as a man as well. And if shorty don't want to mess with you, respect that. Respect that and move on to the next shorty. Please, because you're wasting your time and you're annoying her. And she's keeping it a buck with you. She's real enough to tell you, hey, me and you are not working out. And me and you cannot be together. So therefore, leave shorty alone. I don't get it. Leave shorty alone. Go find you a new baba. Go find you a new one. Nah, please. Shorty right here now. I'm feeling you. Get it through your thick skull. Y'all are kings. Treat yourselves as so. Leave shorty alone. She's not feeling you no more. That's it.
7: 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My name is DJ Calligraphy, and you're locked into the 950 Lounge.
8: We're back on the Rock 950 Lounge. Still joined by everyone here in the staff, our great team here, the best team in radio. Big shout out to our casting, camera work, Storm in the background, great at what she does. We'll get her back on camera real soon. And here with the lovely, super talented Fire, that's giving everybody education, and I'm sure you guys are enjoying this as well. We were talking before we took the break about bringing in the third party. Now, you mentioned in the first segment that, you know, that was something that, hey, if it's need be, both parties agree, that's healthy. When is it in a situation where, like you just mentioned, Royal said, hey, you know, I tried everything, I'm going to the mountaintop, and I can't get no higher. When do you suggest that extra assistance?
9: So one, I would say, think like Kobe, right? Kobe was always trying to
8: mama mentality.
9: Yeah, right. You're never good, right? You're never great. Yeah, you're always trying to be better, right? Mm-hmm. So always apply that to sex.
8: That's the first time I've ever heard a reference to sex to Kobe Bryant.
9: Why not? Yes, how
10: I've never
9: kids?
10: Heard that one before.
8: The mama mentality.
9: Whoa, I'm sure he applied it there. Hey, I'm sure. Yeah. But so when it comes to three ways, so there's rules to it, right? Mm. Not everybody's built for it. You have to know if your partner is.
7: Limitations.
9: Because there are things that can occur if you bring a third party in. That person may perform better.
8: Mm. Maybe bigger.
9: And then there are these secret hookups that don't involve all three parties, right? Facts. And then what I've read a lot, a lot of times people wind up leaving their initial partner for the person that they brought in to the bedroom. So I think you have to just be prepared that there are risks involved and, you know, definitely be mature about it.
8: How do you handle yours? Because I'm assuming.
9: You're assuming.
8: Yeah, okay. So, I'm asking the question. Do you partake in that in your current relationship?
9: Normally on my show, right, when you don't want to answer something.
11: She's the host.
9: You take a shot. Unfortunately, there are no shots here, I can't take a shot. I would take a shot.
12: Be careful, might be the shot.
9: Alcohol.
12: Never. Never.
8: Go to the next question.
11: Fire shot.
12: Fire got the toy.
8: No, not today.
12: But like the one thing that the third thing that I can actually say about when you have that extra person, and sometimes it's a lot of work too. Because
9: definitely.
12: The whole thing is, because I spoke
9: He's
12: about this
9: there.
12: Before.
9: Yeah,
12: because the whole thing is that when you have that extra person in there and they do not want to touch the other person, it can become a problem. And then also the other thing too about it too is that if if you're not, you can also get your partner mad if you pay too much attention too much, to that other person as well.
9: That's why you have to know.
12: So it's, like I said, I would not, I mean, it's always a guy's fantasy to have two, but then you don't want to be caught up into that because what happens, she runs around later on like, oh, I want another guy in the situation
2: It's just like having McDonald's. Let me get the two hamburgers instead of one.
9: You may not be able to eat both of them.
2: Huh?
9: You may not be able to
2: eat both
9: of them.
2: Don't worry. Listen, when there's a will, there's a way.
10: Yeah, but see, you're thinking about it in your own selfish opinion.
2: Let the church say amen on that.
10: Because you got to look at it the other way. That's your selfish opinion. If she comes in with another guy,
12: you're not going to be a happy person.
10: And you got 7 inches and he pulls out 12 inches.
9: There you go.
10: You're going to feel some type of way.
11: Dirk Diggler.
10: Point blank period.
9: Work both ways.
10: You just hit it from the back and you got the
2: But hold on.
10: Wait, hold on. Let me finish.
2: It's not,
10: wait, let me finish.
2: Go ahead.
10: He hitting it from the back. And she's screaming his whole name, government, everything else. You're going to be sitting there like,
11: Listen. All of a sudden, she takes art classes. I'm going out on Tuesday night, rodeo.
2: Listen,
11: I'll be back. Don't wait up for me.
2: It's a line everybody crosses. Some people can't cross that line.
12: Listen, it's like just best
2: men,
12: not to
2: with
12: do
2: men,
12: it.
2: With men, men always want two women. Women always kind of sometimes want two men. But now, today's woman would like another woman. Women are more passionate.
11: Well, but still, she might like the feel of another woman over you. So you still rolling the dice?
9: Yeah. Well, it's a risk. It definitely is a risk.
12: They might just kick you out.
10: You might be sitting playing circle jerk with yourself on the chair watching.
2: As long as I can make calls on this, I'll be okay.
11: We got to tell Storm and keep
2: quiet. I'll come back in an
11: There's
2: hour.
11: No mic on you today, dog.
2: I'll give y'all an hour.
11: Stop and start again.
9: Cliffing.
11: Edging.
9: Is that what you mean?
11: Well, I can explain. Cliffing, edging. Know it was cliffing. That's
9: well, so edging, cliffing is when you walk yourself to the cliff. You're right at the edge of an orgasm.
11: Yeah.
9: But then you decide to take two steps back. You're not ready to fall over.
11: I'm taking the next one.
9: Tried it?
11: Yes.
9: It can make your orgasm very intense.
11: And it, no, I don't, I've tried it in the past, not recently, no.
9: Mm-hmm.
2: That's when you was heavy, right?
11: I got things
2: he was heavy back then, you know what I'm saying? He lost all the weight, he can't do it no more. Not enough of him, he'll fall apart.
11: I got things to do, I ain't got no time for this. Let's get it over with.
9: No, walk to the edge.
11: Do you agree with that helping?
9: Yes.
11: Okay.
9: Definitely. Because it makes the final one so much more intense.
11: Okay.
9: Yeah.
11: Now, you're a professional. You ain't got that much. You got your son. You're ready. How do you get somebody to stop? No, listen. Let's just get this over. I got things to do.
9: No, I make time.
11: You make time.
9: Okay, I make time.
11: I love that. What about you, Steph? You like the stop and start method?
13: Depends.
11: Please, elaborate.
13: I'm just saying, it depends how you feel in the moment. Like, it just really depends.
11: Rodeo, are you stopping or you running the red light?
2: I don't mind the stop and frisk. if you don't come, I'm going to frisk you and make sure. So, where's it at? Where's it? I know it's in here somewhere.
11: It's
2: a man. A man is supposed to satisfy a woman by any means necessary.
9: Amen.
2: That's it.
9: Bottom line,
2: I don't care. If she want to go on the roof and go down the fire escape and you kick her, I'm going to do that. You know what I'm saying?
9: Amen.
11: I'll
2: tell the police she made me do it. She had to come in one way or the other.
9: But it's satisfying her.
11: Treatment in prison.
9: Yeah. Oh, gosh.
11: What about you backstage? Stop and start. Do you believe in it? Do you agree with it? Have you done it?
12: Yeah, I mean, for myself, yeah, because you know why? Because you want to, for myself, because you know why? Because you,
11: by yourself.
12: No, for myself.
11: Oh, okay.
2: Come on,
12: no,
2: man.
12: No, because my thing is that I'll stop and start myself like that because of the fact that I want to last longer to get
11: control like that. You can stop.
12: Yes.
11: You a porn star?
12: Yeah. I read up a lot of stuff. I did all those things.
11: I'm a scientist. Like,
12: because the whole thing is that my biggest thing is that I want to make sure that she orgasm and make her just put her eyes in the back of her head. Because the whole thing is if I go and I keep, and then next thing I turn around and I release faster than her, it's not good.
9: No callback.
11: She ain't coming back.
9: Yeah. No.
11: I don't care if you own a house. What about you, Classic? I mean, you just please bring me back to some normalcy.
14: No, I do it too. In my young days with the 45? I ain't doing it now.
12: But leave the man alone. Let him speak about his young days.
14: My young days, though, like I remember one night, I was so drunk, I was in it, got up, threw up, went back into it again, went for another 30 minutes, got back up, threw up one more time, went right back into it again. So, yeah, you know, you can stop and start. It's not that hard.
15: Yeah.
14: You just got to be built for it.
11: The thing with you is alcohol.
14: That was my young, that was the young kid.
11: So now you're like, you know what, baby, I got mine. You got to get yours.
14: We got 15 minutes. Oh, my God. I
15: finished this. That's 20. That's 20.
14: 20, that, I'm in a good mood.
2: That's why it's good. That's why it's good to have sex. Have sex in the morning, because that's when she say, I ain't come. Too that's bad. Right. I got to go to work.
14: I got
2: to
14: go. Look, look, it's 5:45. We got to be out the door by 6:30.
2: Sometimes that's why they say black people need to be on time.
11: Listen, I can't give it out to them in the morning because they won't be able to go to work.
2: Why? Because you work from home anyway. Oh.
11: Because I'm back here. She's like, I got
2: to
11: sleep.
2: All he going to do is turn around and go back to sleep. I ain't got no window.
15: This 10 minutes tops.
13: I have a funny story.
2: He put his leg up like this. You better get up because you're going to be late.
11: Hold on, Roger. Will it be under 5 minutes?
13: Yeah.
11: Okay, good. Because you know you go for stories. Okay. Long
2: time. Come on, man.
13: I had a partner that bought me a toy. Right? And he was away for the weekend, whatever. So I was like, yo,
2: I see where this is going.
13: It's 4 in the morning. All right, I'm going to make myself go to bed. Right? I used a toy, whatever. Somehow I ended up passing out with a toy in my hand like this on his pillow.
2: And he caught you?
13: He walked in. Oh my goodness. He walked in the morning and was so upset that the toy was on his pillow.
11: He was jealous of the toy.
13: On his pillow.
11: He was jealous of the toy.
14: So why would
15: I would have went back in and finished up.
14: I'd have gone in.
15: I would have went in and finished up.
14: I'd have switched up right in.
13: Ready.
14: I'd have woke you up like, oh, good morning. I'm home.
15: I would have woke up like this.
13: You could have easily found me in bed with another man, right?
9: Exactly.
13: You found me with my toy that you bought me.
11: Steph, we have a conversation off air.
2: All you got to do is say, tag, you're it.
15: like next up.
14: Switch.
15: I believe that's me. Now coming into the game, Mariano Rivera.
11: Substitution.
9: Oh, man.
11: We have a few minutes left. Fine. I can't thank you.
2: We enjoyed
9: this. This was fun. This was so much fun.
11: Again, one more time. Where can people find all your programming?
9: Yeah, I am on
11: backstage, but for now, where can you find?
9: I'm across all social medias. It's Firestorm, PHYASTORM, and I'm consistent, so it's Firestorm everywhere.
11: Mm, you heard it first,
2: like fire stick.
15: What you just said just didn't sound right.
11: Any event, check this lady out because she will entertain, she will educate, and will enlighten you. So that's you just don't just think that because you pounded it out that she's doing something. These women drop babies, 8-pound babies
2: can
11: out
2: I,
11: of that.
2: Can I ask you a question? Have you physically saved a relationship on your show?
9: Oh, yes, definitely. Oh, no, not destroyed, but definitely saved. I get a lot of questions that people are asking for advice. How could they encourage their significant other to do more things? So, yeah, I have a lot of
2: you
9: testimonies.
2: You ever thought about doing a book on?
9: I'm working on it. Oh, working on the book, definitely.
2: Hell, Steve Harvey could do one. She can do one.
9: Yeah.
11: About that. We'll take a quick break. The Superstar Fire.
9: Thank you.
11: Thanks for having me. Not Be Lounge. Come on back.

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5: 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I'm here with the 950 Lounge.
6: We're back on the ride, 950 Lounge, in the morning, still joined by the crew. We have a special guest, because a brother I met, I guess through different, you know, technology processes. He's a news reporter. He's somebody who's looking to possibly bring their talents to a certain network that I'm involved with. Ladies and gentlemen, welcome in his maiden voice in 950 Lounge, news reporter, Philadelphia's finest, Mr. Sergio Krull. What's going on, sir?
7: What's up, man? How y'all doing? What's going on?
6: Maintaining. We see you got the modern decor set up. I mean, you know, in this world of COVID, everybody's working from home, and you know, yeah. I make sure I clean my backdrop to have my chair and lighting set properly. Then you got a nice little setup here. Well, nice bachelor pad.
7: I mean, I'm looking at, I got the window facing me for my lighting source. You know what I'm saying? So no, I don't need to buy no lighting. I got the water right here if I need to, because I get a little dehydrated.
6: Alkaline.
7: Always. They're not paying me for this, you know. I don't cook. I am by the stove, but I don't cook.
6: Right. So, Steph, you might be able to help Sergio with that. He said you don't cook.
8: You can help Sergio. No, B&P no. So, catering.
6: No, B&P catering. Don't travel.
8: Don't travel.
6: In any event, man, thanks for joining us this morning, man. You're a news reporter. You're somebody who's actually doing it. In a time and age where a lot of people in social media claim to be bloggers and reporters, you actually went through the proper channels to become a reporter. Talk about your journey and how you've come so far and where you're at now.
7: My journey wasn't the traditional way, right? So I went back to college at the age of 21. I used to live in California. I was trying to figure out what I wanted to do. Born and raised in Philly. Moved out to Cali for a little bit, finished up high school out there, went out there to play ball. Once I came back to Philly, it was like, yo, I got to figure out my life. You know, I was out here partying, went back to college at the age of 21. Once I graduated, well, before I graduate, you know, you had to do an internship. Did my internship at one of the local news stations here. It's called Fox 29. I believe in New York is Fox 5 in New York, but here is Fox 29 Philadelphia. And, during my internship, it was a situation where you got a bunch of interns. So everyone is competing for that one slot, right?
6: Right.
7: But my mentality is that I'm the one that's going to get that that job. That's right, my mentality. Right. So what I did, I kind of went in the back door. So everybody kind of went in trying to be on camera. I said, right. You know what? I'm going to take a different approach. I'm going to go through the back door. So what I did, I wound up becoming like a news photographer, right? I started hanging out with those guys because those are the guys who really, really know everything.
3: Right.
7: And they can kind of get you plugged in. So I was that intern. I would go everywhere with the news photographer, just learn. So I wound up doing everything that a lot of the other interns couldn't do because it was so many of them. And right. I was just the only one.
3: Right.
7: So during that process, the HR, I can say it now, the HR woman at the time, she was like, hey, listen, I got an opportunity for you. I said, okay. She said,
3: wait, before you go there, so you want to introduce the HR woman a little bit, like, the HR woman. I mean, I'll let you go continue that.
8: That's
3: story.
8: That's the home run lady.
7: Hey, I mean, she plugged me in. She plugged me in because I was a full-time college student. Right. I was working full-time, supporting myself, and I was a full-time intern. So I lived 40 minutes from the station out in the county. I would go to school. I would go to work, go do my internship, go home, sleep for 2 hours, come back just to be at the station at 4 o'clock in the morning because right. I was so driven and I understood, no, this is what I want. Nothing's going to stop me from
3: sacrificing. Right. Right.
7: Yeah. You have to sacrifice. So the sacrifice paid off. It got to the point where, you know, a lot of the executives and producers was like, dude, do you live somewhere? Like some people thought I lived out my car because I had changed the clothes in my car.
3: Right.
7: And so I put that work in, man. The HR woman, she called me down to the office. She said, listen, I have an opportunity for you. I wanted to send you to this other show that we have called Chasing News. At the time, it was Chasing New Jersey at the time.
3: Right.
7: So I said, all right, cool. That's up in Trenton, New Jersey. So I went over there. And the funny thing is, I watched the show prior to even going. I didn't know what it was because it was kind of like a show where it didn't really look that professional. It kind of gave me like
3: a TMZ style.
7: Yeah, it gave me the TMZ vibe. And I'm like, all right, what is this? What is this? And then like a week later, she was like, yo, I got this opportunity for you. So I went out to Chasing New Jersey at the time. And as soon as I got there, the producer was like, yo, I'm going to put you on TV. Literally, I'm going to put you on TV. I said, all right, cool. So I'm just thinking, you know, guys talk. Guys
8: I'm with it.
7: Around. But for me, it was just like, I'm excited because I worked 3 months. I mean, even prior to that, I worked so hard, man.
3: Yeah.
7: I put that work in and I sacrificed. So that led me over to Chasing News. So I wound up being the one getting that position. But the thing about it is all the other interns, it was like 20 of us. They all wanted that position that I got.
3: Yeah.
7: But it got so crazy to the point, literally, man, the producer would ask me, yo, why you don't hang out with all the other interns? Mm-hmm. This is my mentality. If we're all together, you can't see me. Think about, let's take it to school. If you're in the lunchroom, you got a bunch of people in one crowd. Yeah, you see the people, but you notice that one kid that's sitting by himself. Yeah. You notice him more. So for me, I was that guy. I took that mentality and took it to the workplace and said to myself, no, I'm going to be that guy. So that led me to where I am today, man. I was at Chasing News for a couple of years. It switched names a couple of times. I was there for a couple of years. Left them in 2017. No, 20. Yeah, I think 2017. And now I'm at Fox 29 in Philadelphia. News reporter. I don't like news reporter, though, to be honest with you. You know, I'm more or less of a, I like to say journalist because news reporters, they got the thing where it's like, you know, hi, I'm sitting here and I'm at.
3: Hi, Brian. You know?
7: Yeah, like that's not my style. You know, one of the things that I'm really blessed to really be in this position is because, you know, listen, my producer said to me, continue to be yourself. We don't want you to be anyone different. We understand you from the city. I had zero experience on camera. Zero.
3: You think growing up in Philly and having that backdrop and then, you know, going to L.A., Cali and coming back, you think because of that street mentality, when you're in a room of 20 people all trying to divide for one spot, that helped you get over?
7: Yeah. See, here's the thing. A lot of people want success. A lot of people want to get to that next level. But the thing about it is they don't want to go through the process to understand what it takes to get to the next level. For me, it was me being born and raised in the hood in Philly. You already got that. Y'all know how it is in New York. You already got that.
8: You'll go get it. You'll go get it. I'm going to go get that.
7: Devour this opportunity. Right. So a lot of, not saying that, you know, everyone hustles in a different way. But my mentality is I'm not in competition with you. I'm in competition with myself. This is all I have. Mm-hmm. You might have other options. I don't have any other options.
3: Right.
7: I didn't have a plan B. I had a plan A. Yeah. So plan A has to work. There's no other option for me. So that's my mentality in life, man. So to really answer your question, being out in California is a slow.
3: Right.
7: Different place of living. It's extremely slow. So the hustle over there is a little bit more like everyone's a little bit more lackadaisical. So for me, just having that experience and understanding that there's more to life than Philadelphia, it contributed to the person that I am today, and it contributed to my hustle because I understood that I wanted more.
3: Right.
8: It's like a grind. It's like the East Coast is like people grind to see what they want. The West Coast is like, it's like who you know to help you
7: right.
8: get to your level. But I always like New York, Philly, you know, yeah. East Coast. I always felt that people are more satisfied where they reach their goals and stuff like that. I'm not saying everybody in the world ain't, but it seems that we push ourselves more to the limit to succeed, you know, basically.
3: Go ahead, Jeff. Nothing.
8: He like the party thing. He party? That's my man.
9: What do you enjoy? Are you a behind the camera guy or are you in front the camera guy? Because a lot of people, when they get into your position, they say, you know, in front the camera is great, but I could do way more behind the camera. And I could, you know, move more pieces and put more people in play and have more my ideas. And it seems like you have a lot of ideas on how you want things to be done and seen. Would you rather stay in front the camera or you feel like maybe a behind the camera type guy now that you started, you know, got some of the in front the camera down, maybe the behind the camera might be a move? Is that possible or not?
7: I do it all. I do it all. I'm going to tell you why.
9: Oh, so you are behind the camera.
7: I do. I'm about to break it down for you. I do it all. And I'm going to tell you why.
9: Go ahead.
7: When these companies look at you, I'm three people in one. I'm on camera. I know how to shoot my own stuff and I know how to edit all my own content. Because when these companies look at you, especially in the news industry now, they call it multimedia journalist. Someone that's right. able to do everything because instead of paying me, you, and Kev, they're just going to pay me. You know, we're not going to pay you for being on camera and then pay me for being on camera, pay you for being a camera person, then pay Kev to edit. No, that's not what we're going to do. We're going to pay this one guy probably a little bit more money because he can do everything. So I started off behind the camera. See, when I was younger, and I believe this as a kid, you know what you want to do as a kid. But for whatever strange reason, as you get older, you become an adult, it kind of life happens and you start to kind of dissipate your dreams, man. So for me, I always wanted to be the guy that's like Montel Williams. That's my dude. Like, that's a guy when I was younger, he's a guy that I always looked at. Right. And I remember his show first coming on when I was a kid. And it was like, yo, I want to be that guy when I get older. But when I went to college for audio production. I didn't get in through that program. I got in through the video production program. I knew nothing about cameras, nothing. So they were telling me, they said, listen, if you want, you come for the first quarter, do video production, then you can switch over. But I fell in love with it. So for me, it was like, once I got to video production, that's where I started at for me. That's where everything started at for me. Then when I did my internship, it was easier for me to transition on camera because I already knew what was going on behind the scenes. So before I did my internship, I knew how to shoot. I knew how to work all the cameras. I knew how to edit. So transitioning in front of the camera was a little bit more easier because honestly, it's not that difficult. You got to have good presence. You got to talk. You got to be able to articulate. But learning how to edit and learning how to shoot is a little bit more technical, right? So it might take a person a little bit more longer to learn those things. So for me, I like to do it all because for Fox, I do all my own stuff. I don't have a camera. I do have one camera person for this new series that we're shooting. But when I'm out doing my individual news reports, I do all my own stuff, literally all my own stuff. So my advice. Yeah, go ahead.
10: Sorry. Just curious, like how long does a process like that take for one person to grasp the knowledge of like audio and all the technical background work?
7: Takes a while. I mean, I went to college for it. So it took me a couple of years to kind of figure it all out. And during that process, technology started to change. And it was a little bit, it was a challenge for me once I got on TV because you go from being in college and you have all these technical skills, But when you get to the job, they gave me a cell phone and a GoPro camera and said, go out and shoot a story. And I'm like, yo, I just spent 40 grand in college. What do you mean? Like, what are you talking about? So I had to figure out how to adjust to, hey, all right, well, I know how to set up audio using a microphone, using the cameras. Now I got to figure out how to use the cell phone and still get the same quality. Mm-hmm. So everything, it depends on, you know, your learning process, right? It might take you a little bit longer or it might take you a little bit more. I'm a really fast learner.
8: You know, ironically, this is the new age of broadcasting. They now, it's like what you do, they now want people to be able to do their own editing, do their own shooting and everything. So you be now seeing reported, it's not like the truck back in the day with the satellite and they got the camera guy ready to shoot the scene. Now they have you go in your ordinary car, you be right there, you have your own little camera set up, and it's just you. And that's the new thing because everybody's trying to save money now. You know, you're paying three, like you said, paying three people X amount of money. You could pay, that's you, a couple of dollars more, but they come out on top because they save, man. Everybody wants to save. Multi-billion dollar companies want to keep them billions because they trying to save and cut back.
7: Yeah. Like you said, man, it's a business. So for me, exactly. I started off doing everything myself. So it wasn't really difficult for me to transition. I mean, don't get me wrong. Like now we're shooting a new series. We just started. Last week, I'm the host of it. I have a camera guy. And he, you know, we go out, we shoot the story, and he edits everything. That's cool. Mm-hmm. But I still got to do all my other stuff. So it kind of gives me a break. But again, you know, if it's three of us here, no, we're going to pay this one guy because he knows how to do everything. So they
3: Especially in the world of COVID where money is always tight. I'm going to take a quick break. We're going to come back. I'm going to talk about that new show. I know it's certain things you can't say. We talked offline, and I'm not going to try to plug you, but we want to talk about what you can talk about. I think it's obviously a great situation for you and obviously great entertainment and has a lot of life lessons for everybody to watch. Sergio Krull, Non-Fee Lounge. 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

0: And they've been here for a while, and a couple of them grew, some died. But I just want to know if you guys are having any kind of trouble with faith. If you have a mustard seed of faith, that is like a piece of sand. You can move mountains because God can do it for you. And if you're struggling with anything right now, I'm letting you know that God is your provider and Jesus is king. Because I know sometimes it's not all peaches and cream how people put a platform up on social media. No, people are real. Real life things goes on, and sometimes it's hard to keep going. But if you have a mustard faith and you believe in Jesus Christ, God will move mountains for you. Okay? That is my little inspirational word of the day. So, guys, I hope that you walk with faith and not by sight. And I want you guys all to have a blessed day. Bye.
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8: We're back on the ride, 950 Lounge, crew joined by the best team in radio, special guest, journalist, news extraordinaire, Mr. Sergio Krull, based from the city of brotherly love. I guess before I get into your new show, are you a Sixth and Eagle fan? Because one of our co-hosts who's not here, that he's a big Eagles fan, but I don't know how that happened. But
9: I'll be honest with you. Growing up, my uncle, he played football. At Temple University, went semi-pro.
8: Where'd you play football at?
9: So I played basketball at Northeast High School. That's where I went here in Philly. I went over to California. I played basketball in California.
8: Right.
9: At Corona Del Mar in Orange County, Newport Beach.
8: Mm-hmm. That's a big time program. Yep.
9: Yeah, man, it's huge over there. But as far as the Eagles, I just became a football fan a couple years ago. Like all my college buddies. Every Sunday, they watching the game. I didn't really understand football until I start really sitting down with these guys and watching it. So I got to support my home team.
8: Nah, no doubt, no doubt. They're going to have some problems. But that's just as your arch enemy. He's a Giant fan. But
9: Yeah.
8: And Rodeo just jumps on the bandwagon.
10: But y'all both love the same color. He likes green. He's a Jet fan. He likes green. But his Jet view ain't take off yet.
8: It's too early to discuss.
10: They've been grounded for years.
8: We'll have that conversation.
11: All I got to say is, Hurts, all I gotta say is your quarterback better watch his back this year. He gonna get hurt.
10: That's his last name, Hurt.
11: Exactly. He's gonna get hurt. Our D-line is going to hurt him.
8: Any event, let's get back on track. I didn't mean to make this a big soliloquy on sports. Steph's like, what are you talking about? I make the wings. You got a new show coming out, a show that touches on some serious topics, obviously discusses your career, but other things that are involved. But talk about the show, the stuff that you can share with us.
9: Yeah. So the show that I'm doing, because we just started another show with Fox that I'm on. So we're going to leave that one alone. We're going to talk about what we came here to talk about.
8: Yeah.
9: So the show that I'm doing is called Deeper Than Journalism. So Deeper Than Journalism really kind of started. It's my baby. It started a couple years ago when I was at Chasing News because I was driving to work on I-95 and listening to the radio, which I really don't listen to the radio while I'm driving to work. But this day I was, and I heard this mom crying, this woman on the radio saying, listen, you know, my friend, her husband went missing. He'd been missing for like 10 days. We reached out to every news outlet. We need help. So I'm like, well, I'm in a position to help. I get to work. I talk to my producers. I said, listen, this woman, her husband is missing. He'd been missing for 10 days. They got a few kids. Can we help this family? So they said, okay, go ahead. I went out. I did the missing person case. We found the guy a couple of days later. Unfortunately, he was shot. He was shot a couple of times in the chest. His body was found right across the street from a school, a high school up in Northeast Philly. So for me, that was one of my biggest stories because even as I travel, you know, when I go to Cali, whatever, people recognize me from that one story that I did like years ago. So that kind of opened my eyes up to what was going on in Philadelphia. So I'm like, wait, people are missing. I never thought about it, right?
4: Right.
9: So once I start researching more

0: people start hitting me up like, listen, man, such and such is missing. We need your help. We need your help. So it became this big thing of like me
1: Crusade for you.
0: helping. Yeah. So, but here's the thing, like my man was talking about earlier, it's a business too. And you know, at the time, that show demographic was more or less of New York. It was more New York and Northern Jersey. That's what they kind of wanted to focus on, and not too much of Philadelphia, which I didn't understand because the general manager of my station owns this show. So I couldn't really understand it. But nonetheless, at some point they put a stop to it and said, all right, we're gonna have you do some other stuff. So for me, just because they put a stop to it, it didn't mean that the story stopped. It didn't mean that the families, you know, didn't have people go missing. So I'm like, well, I'm gonna do it on my own. I wasn't in a contract at the time, so there was no conflict of interest. I started doing it on my own. That led to me creating Deeper Than Journalism. So Deeper Than Journalism is a show where, you know, our main focus is helping families, not just people that look like us. Yeah, I do us because traditional news is not doing it. No one's doing it. And it's not about black versus white with me. It's about, if we're talking about me being a journalist and we're talking about being reporters and all this other stuff, one of the biggest things that they teach you in school is don't be biased. Well, no, we're being biased. So for me, this is where I feel like, you know, it was the work of God, man. It was like, here's something for you. This is a niche. This is something that no one is touching, but also these families need help. So Deeper Than Journalism, yeah, they need help and they need closure. That's the most important thing. You know, most times these families just say, hey, listen, especially if they've been missing for a long time, for a while, they start to kind of come to the realization, hey, they might not be here anymore. Their person might not be here anymore, but they want that closure. They want to know that someone cares about them. So even if it's just doing a story, the original story, and just helping them get it out there, most times that's good enough for them. So, you know, that's where we come in.
2: So, how often do you find in your own research where people can't be found? Is it more often that you can't find someone, like they're completely off the grid? Or do you actually find people more often than missing? Like, I'm just curious.
0: So missing persons is a very difficult topic. It's very, very difficult. CNN just reported a couple of weeks ago that 16 children were found in Philadelphia, right? 16, that's a lot. They've been missing for a while. So with missing person cases, you got to break it down because you have some people who run away. You know, we define a missing person as someone that is lost and they want to be found, right? So what happens is when a person goes missing, we have to figure out what led to them going missing, right? There might be family issues. There might be some mental health issues. Most of the stories that I've done so far, we were able to get the person back because let's say, you know, I don't have any kids, but let's say if I did and one of my kids go missing and no one knows about it. Well, if no one knows about it, how can the public know to look for that person, right? It's just like having, like, you know, the FBI put on the billboards most wanted, right? So people can know, hey, this is what's going on. So what we do is we say, okay, this person is missing. The first thing we want to do is get the story out there. And what I've learned in my career is that most times I wait a few weeks to do the story because if it's a kid, let's say if it's a 15-year-old girl, and I've dealt with this, we had a 15-year-old girl go missing, but she really wasn't missing. She
3: Yeah,
0: ran
3: that's what I
0: away.
3: meant. Because some people just want to just get away and don't want nobody to find them, in a sense.
0: Exactly. So, and go ahead, go ahead.
2: So this poses a big question because for a 15-year-old girl, do you find stories like hers more linking to abuse? Tis why a child runs away.
1: like a bigger story within the initial story.
0: Right. So I do extensive interviewing with parents because I've dealt with a situation like with a 15-year-old girl. She was talking to an older dude online. And I saw the messages, right? I saw the messages of this. She was 15, man. But I saw this older this dude was like 30. He said, I don't care if you're underage. So even though I knew in that moment that, okay, she ran away because we got it on camera that she hopped in the car with this guy. Hmm. I can't let that. I have sisters, man. And I have a lot of female cousins. I can't let that go.
1: Right.
0: Yes. She ran away. And then in the reporting, you say, listen, this is the case. She ran away with this older guy, but we had to still do this because now we're talking about this might be a possible human trafficking situation.
1: Right.
0: She might be in danger, even though she's conscious enough to understand what she's doing. No, we have a predator out there. The fact that I can prove that this guy said, hey, I don't care if you're underage, that's a problem for me.
1: Yeah.
0: Because just imagine if, you know, that happened to someone else. So honestly, it's a case by case thing. You know, I would love to say there's some sort of I have partners, man, guys that are in search and rescue who's been doing this for decades and they still can't figure it out because it's a case by case thing. So what I like to do is I just like to interview the family on a case by case basis, try to get a little bit more information. But now I'm like, no, we have to wait a couple of weeks because most times, you know, I think what she was alluding to, they'll come back a couple of days later.
1: Yeah.
0: Now we wasted time, we wasted resources.
1: Right.
0: I'm not doing that. So now I put a process in. I had a woman hit me up a couple of days ago, 15-year-old daughter missing. But she just put her in a foster home a couple of days ago on Monday. So I'm like, well, no, we're going to wait on this. The police haven't even put out any information yet. So I had to explain that to her. No, the police didn't put out.
3: So let me ask you, Sergio. So the thing is that before, if somebody comes to you and say, I want your help, you know, to find a missing person, y'all have to first do some kind of background check on the person and see if y'all want to actually pursue to find them. Because y'all have to be selective who y'all want to go in search of.
0: It's unfortunate, but I'm speaking from my experience. If we have, I'll give you a perfect example. In Philadelphia, we have a list on the police's website, and I'm sure New York has one as well. There's a missing person section.
1: Yeah.
0: And it's a blog. You know, they got a dedicated person to put up their information. But in that, if I have a kid and I go to the police station and say, hey, listen, my child is missing, knowing that the child ran away and I don't let the police know that, then journalist that's looking at that information from the police is thinking, wow, this child is missing, until we do further investigation and say, hey, no, this is a runaway, right? We're going to wait. I've had repeat offenders literally show up on a police website multiple times. I had people reach out to me and say, hey, listen, she ain't missing. She ran away. This is what she do. So I have to be sensitive enough to understand. I have to take this case by case and just deal with one story at a time. So now I don't even touch them unless they've been missing for a week or more. And sometimes, again, like, it's been times, honestly, where, you know, I was working, I was doing a morning shift. I had to be work at 2:30 in the morning. It's crazy, right? I'm calling the assignment desk at the station on my way in. I said, listen, you know, what's my assignment today? All right, we're going to send you to this. It's this missing person case. I'm like, okay, this mom, her daughter was missing. They found her body. I'm like, oh, crap. All right, cool. When I get there, I found out that it was one of the same moms that contacted me personally a week before.
1: Wow.
0: And her daughter was dead. So I don't have, there's no right path to this because her daughter was missing for a week. And I told the mom, listen, I'm going to get to you, you know, let's link up on this day. But her daughter was dead this whole time. Her body was, somebody wrapped her body up in a bag.
1: Wow. Again, we're talking to journalist Sergio Krull, Fox 29 in Philly. When it comes to these, now, obviously, again, you're a businessman, but these are personal crusades. Because I know we've spoken offline, and this is stuff that you really, this is raw, this is real to you. But as somebody who's in media and realizing, even when they're all, when the dots all connect and the background check is on point, is it a situation where you have to kind of weigh corporate and news report, even though that report hits home and it's, you know, you're kind of like a Monday Spencer for hire, where you're using your microphone to get to the bottom of things. But is it a time where that business marketing and reporting have to meet, where you have to sometimes walk away from things, even if you want to do it and they all check?
0: Yeah. And that's the difficult part, because again, it is a business. So what I've been doing is, my team and I, we've been looking at ways to kind of bridge the gap, right? And understand that, you know, when it comes to minorities, they don't market us. They don't market, you know, Black missing people. They don't send out Amber Alerts and things like that. So what we've been working on is simply figuring out a way to kind of make it a little bit more, localized, and figure out a way to kind of get people to care. You know, if you, I don't know exactly where you live at in New York, but whatever your particular area is, I'm sure you would like to know, you know, how many people, you know, if you got Megan's Law, right? You got that thing. So you would like to know if you have predators in your neighborhood. So what we're looking to do is make it the same way, where it's kind of like, you know, who's going missing in your neighborhood. You know, the crime that's going on in your neighborhood. It's a challenge, man, but I'm up for the challenge, and I've been figuring out ways. I believe that everything happened for a reason. You know, I'm not the type of dude that's kind of like, there was a reason why I turned on the radio that day and I was able to help this family out and get them closure, right? There's a reason why people keep, you know, I have a business phone, you know, and this lady called me. I'm like, wait, how did you get my phone number? You know what I'm saying? But my numbers, that number is out there for that reason. She said, no, I found you on Facebook. You know, I heard that you help families. So that's why I do it. Now, if you look at these shows, the ID channel, Investigative Discovery, these people, the business side of it is geared towards women. Women love true crime stories, right? So understanding that, now I have to figure out a way to tell that to the female demographic, because that's what they care about.
1: Right.
0: You know, when I talk to my aunts, they're like, oh, I need to know more. What happened to this girl? And I also do my research, man, and I look at comments, see what people are talking about. They want this stuff. Just no one packaged it the correct way for them to receive it. So that's why I'm doing what I'm doing, because I feel like there's a way from the business side to keep it business, but also give the information that we need to give and still help the family as well. There's a way to do it. It's just that, you know, it's one of those things where you got to figure it out.
1: Fine line.
0: There's a problem. Now we need to figure out how to solve the problem. You know, we could look at technology. When technology first came around, oh yeah, we got this feature. Well, shoot, now people want cameras on their computers. We need to figure out that problem. So it's a challenge, but I love it, man.
1: No doubt. We're going to take a quick break and keep this conversation going. Journalist Sergio Cruz, Non-Fee Lounge in the morning. 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
11: We're back on the ride, 950 Lounge, in the morning, chopping up with the homie Sergio Poole, journalist. I won't call him a news reporter, so I made sure I changed that comment before I sent it out with the best team in
12: radio. Multimedia.
11: Yeah, okay. One more time. Don't hurt yourself, Rodeo. I know you're vaccinated. Don't hurt yourself.
12: Multimedia.
11: Yeah. Exactly.
13: Easy, brother. Easy. Big word.
11: I'm going to go to you. Jump in the conversation from a standpoint. Obviously, Sergio, news reporter, but he's also a Philly guy. And I know in due to this conversation and things we've talked offline, you're very sensitive to the fact that Philly kind of gets a short end of the stick. So, For Just, who's an avid partier, and you know, we love the Keystone State, kind of give a couple of things, Just, to Sergio, that you would want to find in Philly when you want to have a good time.
13: I mean, it's like New York. It's just a whole lot smaller. You got a couple more monuments. That's about it. You got cheese steaks, which is good. You know, got some nice food. You got some pretty women, too. The Johns be nice down there. I ain't going to lie. The Johns be nice down there. Yes, I have my Philly in me. I just don't.
14: It sounded like you said Johns. Johns.
13: Nah, the Johns. You know what I'm saying? You know what I'm saying.
14: I got you.
11: He got his rodeo in him right now.
13: Nah, that's my
12: rodeo. We all know what that means, Johns, yeah.
13: But I want to go, but Kev, I know you said that. I wanted to go to something real quick.
11: Go ahead.
13: You said you wanted to do a Montel Williams type of show, but you're kind of doing it. But would you quit it all and become an anchor to sit behind that desk?
11: No.
13: And be, well, hold on, let me finish though.
12: And be a face to
13: the community where it's like, listen, I could do all of this, but let me show you what I could do behind this anchor seat and bring you a representative that would give you the daily news in an honest and appreciated fashion. Still do your side hustle, but really get to be that Brian Gumbel type figure. Because that's the type of demeanor you have. You have that Brian Gumbel type, you know.
12: That's Brian Gumbel.
13: You can sit there and really control a daytime show and really be, you know, somebody where a lot of folks look at him and be like, yo, this guy was this. And now he's Brian Gumbel. I don't know. Is that in the plans? Is Brian Gumbel in the plans?
14: All right, so let me see.
13: Young, so I gotta ask early. Brian Gumbel, part two. What's up?
14: Maybe. Listen, I can do it. I had a guy. It's funny because my coworker at Fox, he was like, "Yo, man, you remind me of a Brian Gumbel." He said the same exact thing. I'm not the type. I don't want to be a news. I don't want to be a news. I want to get this clear. I don't want to be a news anchor. That's not what I want to be. Now, if you're talking about creating some programming where, you know, I got my own show going on and I'm the host of it, then yeah, we can do that. But I love being out in the streets, man. I love being
13: with people. It's scary in them Philly streets. That's fine.
14: Somebody got to do it.
13: I'm not saying New York is any safer, but Philly just be on some other type. Y'all be on a little bit different type of level sometimes. Y'all just on the dumb out mode every now and again. And like, you never know, like 25 people die in one weekend. I'm like, come on, Philly.
11: Josh, you got the beard, so you will fit right well in Philly.
13: I know. Why you think I don't have no fears up and down the East Coast? I'm comfortable. I can go to any place. I'm good.
14: Right.
13: But Philly is different. You have to admit that. Like, when you're working in Philly compared to if you're working in New York or something like that, it's a different mindset. It's a different set of people completely. And that doesn't bother you a little bit to be like, do I really want to be out in the streets all the time? Or
14: all right, well let's say this. In Philly, we have 499 homicides. Right? We're up
13: or a year.
14: Right? Last year we had 499 homicides last year in Philadelphia. We're at 120 homicides to date. So that's up. So we're up 25% from last year to date.
13: Right.
14: I think last year was like 96, right? So we're up 25%. We at 120. A couple days ago, there was a guy that was doing, he was shooting something for Netflix and he was doing a gun violence shoot. He got killed. Someone murdered this. He was 55 years old.
12: On camera?
14: It wasn't on camera. I think he went out to his car or something like that. He was interviewing the family. He was at their house interviewing them. He went out to his car. Someone murdered him, took his life. So you have this guy that's doing good work for Netflix, and he loses his life. So I go back to my station, and I'm like, listen, I got like the big camera. I don't want to use that anymore, especially when I'm out here on the street shooting by myself. I'm not using that anymore because I do understand Philly. It's a tough city, man. I got my license to carry. I don't want to walk around with it, but I have to. Not when I'm working. I can't, but Philly is a dangerous city. That's just what it is. We do got some good parts. So I do understand where you're coming from. So, but I'm learning to tailor how I do it, right? I still want to be out in the streets and still be with the people. I just had to figure out a different way to do it. But I will say this. If I ever feel like I'm in danger, I'm getting up out of it.
11: Yeah.
14: I'm going inside the studio.
13: Somewhere.
14: My life is more important.
13: There you go.
0: Has there ever been a situation where you were like, okay, I got to jet out of here? Like recently?
14: Yeah. Recently, I would say... I'm lying. Yeah.
13: I told you.
14: Yeah, because listen, a lot of people know me in the city, but they don't care. They don't care that you look like them. It's not about that.
11: Right.
14: It's about you are infiltrating. I went to a shooting and the police were there. And it was a small little block in Philly. And it was in broad daylight. It was at a kid's birthday party, man. A kid's birthday party.
13: Yeah.
14: At broad daylight, it was like 15 shots at a kid's birthday party. So when I get there, it's all these people, right? It's dead silence. I walk up. They know. I walk up. They see the Fox 29 microphone, the camp, everything. One guy was like, I'm shaking my head because you still got to be smart in the street. We from the street, so we know how to navigate. I'm shaking my head to make them feel like, oh, he don't want to be here.
13: Right.
14: So as I'm shaking my head, the dude like, yeah, man, I know you don't want to be here. I said, yeah, I don't. He said, but go ahead, man. You good. Letting me know nothing's going to happen to you. The police, like, I get my, do what I do. They're like, look, you got to get up out of here. You got to get out of here. Because it started to escalate, right? The family started to kind of get bent out of shape. I later on found out that the girlfriend, it was her boyfriend and some other, and her ex-boyfriend, whoever, they were beefing, you know? So it was her fault. It wasn't the neighborhood. It was her fault, right? Someone was cheating on somebody, whatever, something happened.
11: Right.
14: Guys shooting at each other. So, but in that, I've been in plenty of those types of situations where you feel like, yeah, I got to get up out of here. Regardless of my skin color, regardless of, you know, I know these streets. I don't care. At the end of the day, right, I got to come back to my studio apartment, you know what I'm saying, by myself.
12: Right. Now, right.
13: Would you take your talents to another state? If somebody, like, say, in New York, a Fox 5 or NBC in New York, or, you know, California NBC down there or something like that called you, and they said, we want you to be, you know, head journalist here in New York. Would you say, well, Philly, it's been nice, but...
14: Yeah, I'm out.
13: I'm out. For real. You would leave that.
14: I'm out. I'm leaving. I'm gonna tell you why. Philadelphia is a great city. I love my people. I love my family. I love.
13: Kinda like LeBron right now, bro. Damn.
14: I mean, that's cool.
13: That's LeBron.
14: Call me LeBron then. Call me LeBron then. It is what it is. I don't care. I take that.
12: But honestly, in entertainment, anytime another opportunity come knocking, and in this line of work, you got to be ready to accept it if you want to move up the levels that you want. You won't have to a lot of times relocate, you know? That's just a part of the job.
14: I've been very blessed, man, to be honest with you. Philly, it's the number four market. It's the number four market, and I've been very blessed to be able to stay home and start my career here, which a lot of people, when I was just starting off, a lot of people like, yeah, you're going to have to move to, like, Arkansas somewhere, like, somewhere extremely far and cold. And my mentality was, because, you know, people say, yeah, you know, it's a 1 in a million chance that you'll stay home. Okay. You say that to say what?
11: Right.
14: I'm going to be that one. I don't care what you're talking about.
11: Right.
14: So that's how much confidence I have. I don't get influenced by outside forces. So I was able to stay home and be blessed to stay here. But I also know that there's other opportunities elsewhere. You know, like you said, you know, if Cali's number two, New York is number one. I would love to come to New York. I love New York City.
12: Honestly, only down 95, only less than 2 hours. Down 95.
13: Come on up. Come hang out for the weekend. I take care of you. We'll have some fun, though.
12: Now, Justin, he's trying to get back to his apartment. He don't need to come hang out with you. He's trying. He's a good man. He got his water. He got his stove behind him. He don't need no other problem. All right?
11: Beard is natly shaped.
13: Listen, ain't nobody going to say they ain't get home safe. Maybe not alone, but they got home safe when they hung out with me. That's all.
12: Eventually.
11: Justin's a great guy. I won't let you put his name in. Again, we're talking to Sergio Cool, journalist out of Philadelphia. When you talk to people, now again, your journey is kind of the one in a million. To stay home, start out, kind of like, you know, back scenes, have somebody take a liking to you and put you on a screen, and you really took it from there. I'm sure there are up-and-coming journalists, but, you know, people who are in high school or have the inspiration to want to grow. You're at one of the big dogs in Philly, so you're there, you're right there every day. What do you tell people that come to you and say, hey, Sergio? And I know it's hard because you really didn't have that conventional where I had to go to Idaho and you know, work my way to, you know, Kentucky. I get that. But what do you tell somebody who's trying to pursue this dream, a young person who's trying to pursue this dream and really, you know, might be in that dire straits where do I want to leave home? Do I want to stay local? What's some of the things you share?
14: Yeah. First and foremost, always be you, right? Be authentic to yourself, because this is how I look at it. If I have to switch up

diamonds and Porsche nights. 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It started dissolving in the water. I lost sight. Needles in the arm for the dog bite. Sparkles on the brick. That's what God like. VVS is dancing in the ring like Shawn Michaels. That's a light show. I see.

0: it's not me. I'm not switching up for no one. I'm not doing it, right? I'm not saying that you don't get better, you don't elevate. I'm not saying that. Yeah, because I can't be on camera like, yo, and talking slang. That's not what we're talking about. We're saying if you have to really change who you are, you're in the wrong business. So, but I would say not everyone will be in a position that I was in. That's reality, right? Yes. Not everyone will be able to stay home or start off in the high market. So don't be discouraged. Go to that low market and grind your way up.
1: Just have a game plan.
0: Yeah, have a game plan. Understand what you want to do first and foremost. That's the first thing. Understand where you want to go and just take the right path for you. Yeah. Not for anyone else, but take the right path for you. And believe. Have faith, man, because without faith, you won't be able to exceed. But also...
1: Well said, I agree. I salute you for that because I know that feeling when it comes to this brand. I won't mention a network. A major network came knocking at our door but told me I had to strip 90% of the show. And I said, no, I'm not doing that because I'm not selling my soul and it's not worth it to the people that I work with that I call family. So I respect that. There, you know, Rodeo's right. There are times when, you know, if you want to make it. But again, there are people who realize I'm not going to sell my soul. Life's too short. We lost over 500,000 people through a pandemic. Life's too short to sell your soul for something that you feel like, you know what, for a limited time on this earth, I'm going to have some rewards, but I'm going to be someone who feels bad about it or disrespectful about it or have somebody own me. And I respect it about you when it comes to that. We got a few minutes left in this interview, man. I can't thank you enough, Sergio, through this process. And I got to give a big shout to Nakima. Because if it wasn't for her, we don't even meet. Big shout to her, Philly's finest when it comes to studio work. Real quick, and I won't say much, but I know we're bringing one of these programs to the 950 family of networks. And I'll announce it really later. But what is your vision for the Sergio brand? Because you're building a brand. I mean, there's other things you got going on. You're on the news every, TV every day. What's the brand? Whether that's in Philly, whether that's, making Philly the epicenter and now to a global audience, where do you see Sergio going over the next 5 to 10 years?
0: Yeah, for me, it's simple. Be able to reach as many people as possible and reach the people that I'm supposed to reach. Because in business, you can't be everything to everyone, right? So all I want to do is if I'm able to help someone and if it's just one person, of course it's going to be more, but if it's just one person, then I'm doing something right. I give you a perfect example really quickly. I did a story on a young lady who, when she was 12 years old, she murdered her neighbor. She stabbed her like 80 times. It was crazy. Damn. Yeah. But she had a backstory, right? And that's, most people, like you said, that's your response.
1: Yeah.
0: But, long story short, people in jail, because, you watch TV in jail, you watch local news in jail.
1: Yeah.
0: They saw her story. They reached out to her. There was a guy at one of the casinos watching her story on TV. Mm. He was beating his girlfriend.
1: Yeah.
0: He was beating her up because he felt hopeless. When she told me, he reached out to her and said, listen, I respect you for continuing to persevere. You've been through a lot. You did a lot of time in prison. You murdered this woman, but you still overcame and you still were able to kind of live your life. I've been beating on my girlfriend for a long time because I feel like that I'm nothing. I feel hopeless. He told her that because of the story, he stopped beating on his girlfriend.
1: Wow.
0: So we don't know the impact that these stories is going to have on other people. That's what I want to do. I want to be able to make an impact, right? So if we're talking about, we definitely want to bring it over to the family. You know what I'm saying? I'm really, really excited about it because we want to reach as many people as possible.
1: Yeah.
0: That's what we want to do. Yeah. I want to touch as many people as I can while I'm still here.
1: No doubt.
0: That's my whole mission.
2: This is not just entertainment. This is also helping people face reality of what their lives are going through and kind of like therapy, it's the difference between just doing something that's beating, just to entertain somebody, but also so it's something to do it when you're not just entertaining, but you're teaching and helping somebody's life. Like you said, somebody getting it. After they sprayed it up, after who the best, I'm like, it may be us. Stop.

0: Get my dollar slices of pizza. I love New York dollar slices, man. As long as I can get that, I'm good.
1: No,
2: don't mess with that.
1: No, Sergio.
2: Need that low, Sergio. No, don't do it.
1: Don't mess with
2: definitely
1: that.
2: Give you all the conspiracy theories why you should eat dollar pizza. But
1: it
2: that's
1: ain't no conspiracy,
2: show.
1: Brother. You won't be here next year. Don't mess with those dollars.
2: Journalist Sergio Cruz.
3: 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Again, every day catch this show on various networks, wherever you're going to catch it at. But again, thank you for your time. As I always say, it's our house, but you always got a seat. Peace and God bless. See you tomorrow.

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Yeah. 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Whoa. You're one of a kind. Yeah. That's what I gotta make you mine. Whoa. Boy, you turn me on. Yeah. Got me feeling hot. Whoa. Now I'm really gone. Yeah.

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Yeah. 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Yeah. You're one of a kind. Yeah. That's why I gotta make you mine. Yeah. Boy, you turn me on. Yeah. Got me feeling hot. Yeah. Now I'm really going.

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Yeah. 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Yeah. You're one of a kind. Yeah. I swear I gotta make you mine. Yeah. Boy, you turn me on. Yeah. Got me feeling hot. Yeah. Now I'm really gone. Yeah.

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I'm not no hater, but ain't no nigga gon' shoot you straight up. That nigga you been sliding with ain't about no paper. 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Hunting season squares is ducks and deers. 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I push that button, I could turn this shit to Fright Night. 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We veterans, the best men. Trophy getters, alphabets is on our lettermans. BBC t-shirt, ice creams, two pinky rings. My plain Jane, roll it, enough ice in my charm to cool 100 drinks. Cuban links in my bracelet, orange juice was a chaser. Took a couple shots before she demanded I take her. You're not equipped to break her.

0: Yeah, it's Mr. What Up Though himself, Block Forever. April 17th, 18th, 19th, Low Life Weekend is going down. Special guests all weekend. 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We out here working. I mean, who really out here working, though? Boom!
1: The Swift. Que viva Puerto Rico!
2: They say I'm sold in Boricua and I rep it all the time. Isla del Encanto, yes, my.

0: some damage.
1: Check out how the nigga works, right? Yeah. 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I already peeped the scene. I gave the nigga two shirts, and you know what he gave me back? A hat that was mine. That was mine.
2: I'm just saying, in New York, specifically, Puerto Ricans grew up so much with and like niggas that
3: they were called niggas.
2: They was niggas. Yep. They were Puerto Rican niggas.

0: Repeta.
1: You know, our brothers and sisters from the Caribbean, whether it be Jamaica, Puerto Rico, Dominican Republic, Cuba, even though these are Spanish-speaking places, those are still black people, and I consider them as such.
2: Uh-huh. Yeah. Uh-huh. I know you know about my team, right? Okay.

0: 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I gotta get to the studio ASAP, you know what I mean? If I don't get there, I got an album to turn in. Please, like, find another street to go down, please. 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
1: Yo.

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Real tough times. 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Yeah. 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

0: because there's usually nothing. But I'm going to find something, and I'm going to make it work, and I'm going to put it together, and we're going to eat good. And that's how Low Life was born as well, from the lack of, man. The lack of gave me everything. It gave me the power to create, you know? Because I don't think we was even aware of what we were lacking. Like, to grow up as poor as I grew up, I never felt poor. I just knew I couldn't afford anything, but my life was rich. There was so much riches in the ghetto and in the project. Like I said, I've seen kids, right, grow up in the suburbs, the big, beautiful home, things like that, you know, every five bedrooms, mansion, whatever the case is, but not have a single friend when you walk outside your door that's on your block. Yeah. And all that. When I walked outside my door, I had 1,000 friends. So I was rich, Tim.
1: It's from Brownsville, baby.
2: That's a Brownsville legend.

0: You're a doctor? Well, you can fight known things. I don't know how to fight the unknown.
1: I say we find the royal tomb and we find the answer.
2: I'm going to surprise you, Quentin. I say we do too.

I know you different. I know you different. I know a lot of people don't execute, but you one of them ones. But you know what else I know? I know a bigger storm comes to the ones who really believe. I know the enemy knows that God chose you, and I know the enemy knows your name. He knows that God sent you to do a mighty thing on this earth, and it's going to derail all his plans. So he throwing the book at you. He throwing the kitchen sink at you. He say, you believe, I need you to prove it, dog. It ain't going to be no glory without the story. So I'm going to need you to prove that you are who you say you are. I need you to prove that your God is who he say he is. Because if he ain't, you going down. But I'm here to tell you right now, you are who you say you are. He is who he say he is. The devil's just trying to get you to believe that you ain't. If he can get your mind, he can get your life. Keep your eyes on God. Keep your eyes on the vision. Keep your eyes on the promise. And I promise you that he will see you through. He prepares a table for you in the presence.

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I'm trying to make $100 mil, that's New York rich. 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Niggas get jealous over New York quick. 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

0: It's your girl Gloria Velez, and you are rocking with Hip Hop on the Gram on the BX Boys Radio. Let's go.
1: Shit, this shit always been real for me, man. 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

0: 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Bro. 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
0: 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You get me? They're easy targets. They don't want to be on. They don't want to be working no job, fam. In debt from uni and then fuckery, man. Just encourage.
2: Oh, you lie.
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1: Yo, yo, yo, it's the Logo Lord, Straight Paper. And you're now tuned in with them BX Boys Radio. Let's go.

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I'm like something they created in the projects. Open the laboratory doors and unlock it. The Spanish Nas is something like the son of Christ. 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Spirits, angels, and demons. 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

0: No mercy, it's no letting it slide. 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

0: from the hood. 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
1: I'm really hitting the rewind button on y'all though, you know?

0: Boys Radio. Let's get them. Yeah.
1: Block, what up?
2: What up, though?
1: Listen, I'm not perfect, but don't claim to be. They wait for you to die to say they love you. Man, that shit was always strange to me. But back when I sold bud, they ain't never hit my line or ever try to buy no strain for me. Or back when I was broke, they ain't never offer help or ever try to throw no change to me. And when I got these shows, they always say that they gon' show, but they ain't never came for me. These rappers never like a post, but big me up in person, man, that shit is so lame to me. Ain't an artist in my city that's really fucking with me or could even run this lane with me. And if you feel some type of way, then stop with all subliminals and say what you gon' say to me. If not, bite your tongue, tuck your tail, and just know that God'll always find a way for me. So either you love me, either you hate me, or just pray for me.
0: I want peace, they want smoke, so now I keep the cave with me, right? The only one who changes me is me, right? The only one who changes me is me.

0: 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Let's go.
1: If each of my memories are in rooms in my mind, and in each of those rooms are objects that'll help me remember, what do I do with those doors?
2: Gotta be sure.

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0: Fist fight, dear fist. 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Dear voice, the people are listening. I'm gonna close my eyes and let you take over. Say something worth remembering.
1: Yeah. 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

0: pain for the pain. 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What side are you on?
1: I said, yo, I was just like you. I ain't make it through high school. Selling O's for survival. When the coat with a rifle. Drove on roads with a Bible. Criminal was my title. If you trapping and made it rapping, you was my idol. Had me homicidal. Locked like a tribal. Living life on the inside. You realize what's inside you. Mama, I don't know why. I move the way I move. I'm trying to find a purpose. I never meant to defy you. I hit the streets to get rich. Put your gifts to surprise you. I call my baby mama, mama, just to multiply you. Them drugs was a stepping stone. Them roads were my second home. I pray my enemies will never prosper with a weapon drawn. How many praying for my time to lose? I'd rather bow my head and say grace over a pot of food. Whoever said it's easy won't apply to you, but you supply the dudes that supply you. It takes time for that level, more rocky and smooth. I did time on them levels, had me locked in them booms. Isolated from the world, but had you plotting your moves. Surrounded by them younger niggas that are dropping fools. Surrounded by them older niggas that was dropping them jewels. But yo, baby, I'm just trying to make it back home. Put dick up in your backbone, mow the lawn, the grass lawn. Just to beat the snakes, rats, anything bad boys. Like niggas that want me to double back for them. But you wasn't with me speeding through them back roads. You wasn't praying for me when I was stressing in that hole. Wasn't praying for me riding dirty on parole. You wasn't praying for my kid's dad to make it back home. You wasn't praying that I touched down to plant my flagpole. You wasn't praying for me like I was praying for you. Y'all had y'all fist balls, so when I get this paper, y'all lose. Feel me? Hey, yo, peace and love, twin. Pray for me, I pray for you every day, you heard?
2: Word.
1: We gonna make it, we came too fucking far.
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8: With Mr. What Up Though himself. Rock Forever. Orlando.
1: Rock to the bottom of the mat. 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It's not where you at. It's what you doing, bro. 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It's your time now. Forget what I'm doing. 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

The progression of Fillmore Green. Man, you know when an artist is striving for the top, adding new elements to their craft. 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
0: I.
3: Griselda.
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2: Who's holding the blunt?
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I split the pie 5 ways. 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

0: flawless.
1: Timetable direction. If I am facing north or east by timetable direction, the track to the left, and he is on the left, the track to the left is main one. If I am facing west or south by timetable direction, the track to the right is main one. And if the track to the right is main one, then one next to it is what? There we go. And that's how we know what our... 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

0: 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We gon' reign forever.
1: All inclusive.
2: I'm having sex, but then
1: the
2: feds came, my stage started. That's rare now. 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Still hitting the road, they get us low, so wishing well. Nightmares of crack pops and digi scale, and how they ran up in black spots in 2012. We must have dropped up and poppy, putting out in the mail. Now it's 1,000 turkeys and bird crabs in the street there. Love for my daughter, that's what keep me sane. Still fighting the city chains, my window watching the cleavage change. Look in my eyes, you can see the pain. But stop that day it came like him, and I had to lead a game. Look, it ain't no sense in playing with your life. You know the case ain't no domestic, when they say you whipping right. EVS is in them places, bully faces with the ice, big chains on, you know, kind of changing with the lights. Nobody's safe, you could be exposed. Since you rap, I had them rooms outside when you leave the shows. My young boy got more hit than Peter Rose. No gambling, he emptied that clip at every low. And when we don't cop fish, he bring them close. That microwave was doing the trick, we need a show. The man hot got caught on teeth, but then he told, can't stand cops. I have one wish, it's free to close. Take money.
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snow, something like a blizzard. 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Young thug, neighborhood drug dealers. And claiming your shooters never would.